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11: A better life with Dr. Sanjay Gupta.
12: So-called superagers, they are an enviable segment of the population. People who are older than 80, whose brains function like someone a fraction of their age. It's true, a lot of these people have genetics on their side, but more and more research is bearing out the idea that people who practice good brain health also slow their cognitive decline. Dr. Richard Isaacson, a pioneer in the Alzheimer's space, told us that, quote, his studies have found lifestyle changes including diet, exercise, reducing stress and optimizing sleep, along with managing vascular risk factors with certain medications, can actually help grow brain areas and also reduce telltale signs of Alzheimer's, such as tau tangles and amyloid plaques. What else helps?

0: 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I'm Dr. Sanjay Gupta, helping you live a better life.
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listening to Steve Gorman Rocks on the legendary classic rock 97 WLAV, Grand Rapids. 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Yeah, yeah, yeah. 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

listening to Steve Gorman Rocks on the legendary classic rock 97 WLAV, Grand Rapids. 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
11: Getting your heart broken can be really rough. It'll happen to most of us at some point in our lives. It's not just an emotional experience, it's a physical one too. Often described as getting the wind knocked out of you, a knot in your stomach, trouble sleeping. I recently spoke about this with Dr. Yoram Yovel, a psychiatrist and neuroscientist. He was on my podcast, Chasing Life. Now, he told me heartbreak doesn't have to last forever. And while your inclination might be to withdraw, isolate, and shut down, it's often the opposite of what supports healing. One of the things that helps us the most is reconnecting to other people you love. And the reverse is also true, he said. If someone you care about is struggling, don't give up on them. You hold the power to comfort loved ones that are in deep physical or emotional distress. I'm Dr. Sanjay Gupta, helping you live a better life.
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A big disgrace, waving your banner all over the place. 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

0: Here's what you missed on Michelle and Travis.
1: Got two dogs on a double leash. I got the dog beds. I got my blanket. I got my Beats by Dre. So that's a lot of things I'm carrying. It get way out there in Riverside Park.
2: Sure.
1: All situated, really comfortable. I put my Beats in. But I am looking. The guy who's mowing the lawn's getting closer, and I'm like, do I got to get up till he mows the lawn? Because he's going to come over here and want to mow this section. He's way over there, but he's riding the mower, and he's getting closer and closer. I'm like, well, then I look around, and nobody's in the park, and usually the park's bumping. You know, there's kites, there's kids, there's everything. Oh, downpour. I can't wait. Like, it's not even...
2: I thought that was going somewhere else, but thanks. There's nobody else around. I'm sitting there on a blanket. This guy just keeps getting closer and closer with this mower. I'm like, is this guy going to ask you out?
1: Oh.
2: Or like, what's going to happen here?
1: Yeah, did.
2: Did you throw it to this guy on a mower in the park?
1: Pants were off. His pants were... No. Yeah, you're right.
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14: A better life with Dr. Sanjay Gupta.
15: We are finally starting to learn more things we can do to keep our brains sharp as we age. A lot of people think crossword puzzles or Sudoku might do the trick, but the science doesn't really bear that out. What one recent study found, though, was that a certain type of brain training seems to have a significant impact on cognition as we get older. It wasn't memory or even problem-solving tasks that moved the needle. It was an interactive computerized game that tested the ability to recognize two separate images in faster and faster sequences. It's what we call a task of divided attention, in which you don't have a conscious strategy on how to improve. That's according to the study's lead author. You're just trying to do the best you can to figure out how to divide your attention. Now, the game in this study was called Double Decision. If you want to find it and try it out yourself. I'm Dr. Sanjay Gupta, helping you live a better life.
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1: It's a good way to live, I'm telling you. I mean, you're on the back nine, so it doesn't matter.
2: 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You know what? Somebody said to me yesterday,
1: what?
2: 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You'll be back. I mean, you got 10 more years, right?
1: All I'm going to suggest to you, don't be a Biden. I don't want you to do the McConnell routine on the air because that'll be tough for me to deal with. I don't want to see.
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drums. Look at that mama, she got it sticking in the cameraman. And we could have some. And he's up there. What's that? Hawaiian noises. He's banging on the bongos like a chimpanzee. Oh, that ain't working.

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I'm on a highway to hell. 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
1: Got two dogs on a double leash. I got the dog beds. I got my blanket. I got my Beats by Dre. So that's a lot of things I'm carrying. It get way out there in Riverside Park.
2: Sure.
1: All situated, really comfortable. 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I'm like, well, then I look around, and nobody's in the park, and usually the park's bumping. You know, there's kites, there's kids, there's everything. Oh, downpour. I can't wait. Like, it's not even...
2: I thought that was going somewhere else, but thanks. There's nobody else around. I'm sitting there on a blanket. This guy just keeps getting closer and closer with this mower. I'm like, is this guy going to ask you out?
1: Oh.
2: Or like, what's going to happen here?
1: Yeah,
2: did you throw it to this guy on a mower in the park?
1: Pants were off. His pants were... No. Yeah, you're right.
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23: Sometimes you can tell a lot about what someone wants to do offline by looking at what they do online. Let me tell you about Pinterest's first parenting trend report. Pinterest is a huge platform. They have 600 million monthly users, 80 billion searches per month. The report found a shift from the iPad kid era to now, when parents are actually more interested in real-world adventures and hands-on activities. The Global Trends and Insights lead at Pinterest told us families are thoughtfully designing childhoods rooted in creativity, intention, and meaningful experiences. One psychologist we spoke to said he sees this as a reflection of parents' desire to build core capacities in their children: resilience, curiosity, self-regulation, empathy. These things don't grow automatically, but are built through lived experience. I'm Dr. Sanjay Gupta, helping you live a better life.
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Here's a look at today, May 21st in rock history. Today in 1996, Soundgarden released their fifth album, Down on the Upside, featuring the tracks Burden in My Hand, Pretty Noose, and Blow Up the Outside World. In 1983, ZZ Top released their video for Gimme All Your Lovin', marking the first appearance of the Eliminator, Billy Gibbons' 1933 Ford Hot Rod. The car appears in three other ZZ Top videos and becomes closely associated with the band. And David Bowie had the number one record in America on this day in 1983, Let's Dance, featuring Stevie Ray Vaughan on lead guitar. And that's a look at today, May 21st in rock history.

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1: It's a good way to live, I'm telling you. I mean, you're on the back nine, so it doesn't matter.
2: 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You know what? Somebody said to me yesterday,
1: what?
2: You'll come back after this contract. You'll be back. I mean, you got 10 more years, right?
1: All I'm going to suggest to you, don't be a Biden. I don't want you to do the McConnell routine on the air because that'll be tough for me to deal with. I don't want to see.
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1: Got two dogs on a double leash. I got the dog beds. I got my blanket. I got my Beats by Dre. So that's a lot of things I'm carrying it. Get way out there in Riverside Park.
2: Sure.
1: All situated, really comfortable. I put my Beats in. But I am looking. The guy who's mowing the lawn's getting closer, and I'm like, do I got to get up till he mows the lawn? Because he's going to come over here and want to mow this section. He's way over there, but he's riding the mower, and he's getting closer and closer. I'm like, well, then I look around, and nobody's in the park, and usually the park's bumping. You know, there's kites, there's kids, there's everything. Oh, downpour. I can't wait. Like, it's not even...
2: I thought that was going somewhere else, but thanks. There's nobody else around. I'm sitting there on a blanket. This guy just keeps getting closer and closer with this mower. I'm like, is this guy going to ask you out?
1: Oh.
2: Or like, what's going to happen here?
1: Yeah, did.
2: Did she throw it to this guy on a mower in the park?
1: Pants were off. His pants were... No. Yeah, you're right.
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1: It's a biblical diet. That's what they're calling it. God's diet. This is a brand new diet trend. What's okay. better than eating healthy? According to a new online trend, eating biblically, as in foods from the Bible, is the new gold standard in diets. Is that, well, if you think about it, grains and dates and beans and olives.
2: That's fish.
1: You know what? That's pretty right. They did the fish. Fish one man's, give him a fish or give him a pole and whatever that saying is. Anyway, this is kind of like the Mediterranean diet.
2: Give a man a pole, he can fish for a day.
1: Yeah, isn't that something? Or no, give a man a fish, or, give a man a, and then a pole.
2: Give a man a fish, he can eat for a day. Give a man a pole, he can eat for a life.
1: There it is. Thanks. Like yay. Yeah.
2: We're probably still wrong, but whatever. Someone okay. will correct us on our text line.
1: Well, there's a biblical eating influencer. Her name is Kaylee Bundy. She recently told the New York Times that she got into it after looking up the Bible, and she was noticing everything they're eating.
2: I looked up this book called The Bible.
1: Well, she was looking in it and noticed that everything they were eating. And if you think about it, I mean, I know it was thousands of years ago, and it was, we know where it was, like the Middle East. We know it was there.
2: Sure.
1: But were there fat people?
2: No, you couldn't be fat back then.
1: I know it. That's what I'm saying.
2: There wasn't enough. Time out. A, there wasn't enough food. B, you were constantly in cardio mode because it's hot and you have to walk everywhere.
1: It's not like, right, there weren't vehicles.
2: No.
1: You're walking, and you know what?
2: Were they mounting camels back then?
1: And you know what? You're walking. Yeah, camels are uncomfortable, so they're walking. But you want to know what? And they're walking in those sandals. Those don't have treads.
2: No. No, you're constantly walking. Yeah, it's like, you know, people that do, like, the beach training.
1: Every
2: thing.
1: Depiction of Jesus, he's got great abs. He does. Every depiction of Jesus, he has abs.
2: He's there on the cross, is that what he's...
1: Right. Well, I'm just saying, well, there's other depictions of Jesus.
2: Well, that's the best shot you can...
1: He had some good abs up on that cross. He wasn't, I mean, you know, I'm just saying, maybe there's something to this.
2: Be careful. You got us in trouble last week.
1: I know.
2: Be careful.
1: Wait, this is a, hang on a minute. Wait, let me do this. You want to hear some of her? Do you want to hear the biblical?
2: Wait, hold on.
1: It's in the story.
2: Okay, here, hang on.
1: She's down talking about, she's from the Biblical Nutrition Academy Facebook page.
2: She sounds
1: the
2: like...
1: The diet from God.
2: She sounds like
1: what is
2: fun.
1: A listen, there's beans. There's...
2: Oh, yeah, she looks like fun,
1: beans.
2: Too.
3: Beans. From the biblicalnutritionist.com. And today, I'm going to answer your questions.
1: Okay.
3: The questions today have all been gathered from our private Facebook group, Biblical Nutrition Academy. And we've gathered some questions together that are all related to biblical way of eating.
2: Now, let me just tell you, I can't imagine how much fun that private Facebook group is. The Biblical Eating Academy.
1: Fun. Some people sit around and do Bible verses. These guys do Bible recipes.
2: Oh boy.
1: Fun.
3: So if you'd like to get your question answered, please join our private Facebook group,
2: all means.
3: Biblical Nutrition Academy.
1: Mm-hmm.
3: Now, if you don't do Facebook, I totally respect that. Just email us your question. Email it to Annette@thebiblicalnutritionist.com.
1: Okay.
2: Don't worry, Annette. Your audience
1: we
2: is on Facebook.
1: They know it. Yep. And that's it.
3: And then we will compile it and put it into these videos. Your questions matter to me. They matter because
1: ask
3: it's what's important to you.
2: Okay. Well, I'm fast forwarding. Now,
3: also, please hit like, subscribe, and the bell so that you stay for
2: Good
3: 3 years.
1: All the things.
3: That was the time of testing. They wanted to hold dear to their beliefs and not be caught up in all of the indoctrination from Babylon that was being forced upon them.
2: So Babylon.
3: With each meal, it became a reminder, and it kept them, him and his friends, focused on the one true God. And that's what we get to do today as well.
1: That's on
3: each
1: here.
3: Meal is a reminder. So this is similar to a Mediterranean diet, only without the fish and the lamb.
1: Oh, without
3: this
1: the fish.
3: This is a very plant-based diet. It's very healthful.
1: Okay.
3: We obtain a high level of antioxidants, polyphenols in the food, such as vegetables, fruits, whole grains. Now, I know...
2: I'll show you my polyphenol.
1: Here's the thing, though, Trav. People in Bible times...
2: Yeah.
1: 30 was an old man.
2: Yeah.
1: Like Noah with that gray beard was like 42. You know what I mean? I mean, Moses, not Noah. Well, Noah had a beard too, but Moses was like 40. You know what I mean?
2: Yeah, well,
1: like, and he had that beard down to the ground.
2: Yeah.
1: He didn't live long.
2: Well, they weren't eating protein. That was part of the problem.
1: So I don't know about the biblical diet.
2: Not a lot of food, and you're on a plant-based diet. Okay, talk about no energy all the time.
1: I'll try anything. And I thought they did eat lamb. What about the slaughtered lamb? And what about the fish and the... They made the bread. What about the bread?
2: You got to submit your questions to Annette. She'll answer all your questions.
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0: You got caught doing what?
1: I might have gotten caught stalking the people who are touring my house, or not touring, who are looking to buy my house. It wasn't an open house. You have to have an appointment, and you get your time slot. It's all done on an app, and I approve and go, sure, you can go from 1 to 1:30 or 2 to 2:30, you know. And then you think maybe they'll be done 5 minutes early, so you do a drive-by. Or...
0: Why?
1: It's so bizarre.
0: Or you hang out in the attic and watch them through the floorboards.
1: Or the street over. over. But here's the thing. It's so weird. Most people, like when my sister, when they sold their house, they left for the weekend and said, you know, here you go. But I get in there between every viewing and reset stuff, fix the, I want it to be nice and pick, you know, clean and spray some more stuff and do the.
0: Febreze it.
1: Yeah. Oh, please. Febreze. I've emptied 3 cans of Febreze. But anyway, so yesterday I'm seeing people, you know, the car's there. And so I just keep driving by. And then I turn around and come back. And as I'm coming back, the car's pulling out. We're looking at each other. And I'm like, I wonder if she knows that I'm the homeowner. Oh, my God. I wonder if she, like, did I get caught? Am I busted? So, you know, I just kind of smile and I keep driving past my driveway because they're pulling out. So I keep driving. So then I go around. And I come, and the realtor's still sitting there, like, in his vehicle.
0: Yeah.
1: And I'm like, ah, now I've gone by twice. They're going to know.
0: Yeah, they're going to know.
1: Like, I mean, and so I almost, you want to know what I almost did? It involved you.
0: What? What?
1: I almost wanted to come and borrow, like, leave my car in your driveway and take yours around so in case they knew my car.
0: I don't think they care that much that it's you.
1: They don't want to be stalked. Then,
0: but
1: I
0: mean, I don't even, I'll be honest with you. Yeah. When I was buying my house, that was never on my radar. It was never
1: If the buyer's driving by or the seller's driving by.
0: Any of the houses we looked at, it was never on my radar.
1: Because they probably are. My sister wrote me in all caps, do not stalk your people. I know you're going to be around town. And then driving around aimless. Oh, look. Oh, I didn't see this street. Like, I drove around the neighborhood, like, in depth in the neighborhood. Streets that I don't even turn down.
0: Is there a place in your house where you could have?
1: No.
0: Where you could have hid and nobody would have found you?
1: Absolutely not. Because they know, especially they open stuff and look and stuff.
0: I know, but is there one spot where, like, you could have sat there and, like, listen? Because now that would have been a fun game to play.
1: No.
0: If you are hiding in your house.
1: You can't, you can put a camera in your house. People do that.
0: Sure, but how funny would that have been? Like, I think that would have been hilarious for you to, like, record it and document it, too. Like, you're just
1: creepy.
0: You're just up in your attic.
1: I'm up here. I can hear, wait. Oh, they're a cute couple. Oh, look. Oh, shh.
0: Bitch, what'd you say about my house?
1: Wait, that's it. No, don't step. Don't step on that. No, that's an antique. No, No, but the old days, Trav, open houses, owners used to be there, which is weird. Like, I will watch the Selling Los Angeles or Selling New York or Selling whatever.
0: Selling Sunset.
1: Whatever, right. Yeah. And one guy, this billionaire, was selling his house for, like, I don't know, $24 million. And he was there at the open house, and they're like, dude, and he's like, don't, showing people around. Well, can I be here? No, grossy, get out of here.
0: No, that's
1: weirdo.
0: That's your realtor's job.
1: Yeah.
0: Unless you're selling by owner.
1: But I wanted to, and then they tell you not to be there when the inspection happens, because you could open your mouth. Oh, that fell down. No.
0: Nope,
1: zip it, get out, let them do their job.
0: Yep.
1: Right. But
0: plus anything that's super important needs to be documented anyway, and if it's not, like, it could come back on you and you could get sued.
1: Then you can buy the home the home warranty thingy. Like, it's like $800, you buy it, and for 2 years when people live there, anything that breaks, it covers it up to a certain amount. It's like not everything, but, like, it'll cover, like, a stove and some stuff. And then things you want. Like, flower pots are assumed part of the house.
0: Yeah.
1: Like, the things you want, you have to claim them.
0: Yeah, you have to. It all has to be documented. Things that you're taking. Yes.
1: Well, mm-hmm.
0: Things that are not built fixtures into the home now.
1: Yeah.
0: Mm-hmm.
1: But I mean, you can even take built fixtures if you say, I want these fixtures.
0: I'm taking these stained glass windows with me.
1: Right.
0: I'm putting I'm putting a piece of plywood over
1: By the
0: it.
1: Way, I have a stained glass window hanging up in a window.
0: Yeah.
1: I have to leave that there because it was attached. Like, it's cute anyway.
0: Oh, so you can't sell that now?
1: No, that part. I sold the big one. Not in the window anymore.
0: Okay.
1: So, anyway, yeah, it's a weird
0: thing. So, you
1: thing.
0: Had people looking at the house and, yesterday.
1: Yeah, and it's weird. You feel, and you, I mean, if you sold your house, like, I talked to somebody. She goes, I stalked everybody. She goes, I was, like, kind of one house over watching. And, I mean, I'm curious if anybody's done this. Like, if anybody goes through your house or do you go... You don't go through your own open house, but I mean, do you stalk the people when you're selling your house? If you sold your house, I think you would be like sitting there.
0: I still can't believe what you said to me on the phone the other day. You go, I asked if you were going to have an open house because I was like, I mean, maybe I'll walk through it if you have an open house, you know, and you go, it's not a trailer.
1: Please.
0: Wait, I didn't realize that was a lowbrow thing to do.
1: Like the neighbors come in just to see your house. No, get out. No.
0: Open house.
1: You're not only serious buyers only. Get out.
0: Well, you can bake cookies and stuff and put them out, you know?
1: No.
0: That's the open house.
1: No,
0: way.
1: No.
0: I did a couple open houses when we were looking for houses.
1: People have them and there's nothing. I've got nothing against them. I just didn't do it. It's not my realtor style. Realtors have different styles.
0: Forgot when you're selling an estate, you know.
1: Right.
0: You don't need an open
1: my
0: house.
1: Lair, my lair.
0: Yeah.
1: I'll sit on the lanai. No. But yeah, I tell you what I did do.
0: Yeah.
1: I had the music going on the back patio the whole time.
0: What kind of music were you playing?
1: Light rock. Oh, like soft
0: like,
1: hits.
0: Like a
1: you
0: yacht
1: never
0: rock.
1: Know. Like a yacht rock. You never know.
0: You came from somewhere back in the long ago.
1: A lot of Michael Bublé. Yeah. A lot of Michael Bublé. Michael McDonald. Mr. All the
0: Brander,
1: Michaels.
0: You're a fine girl.
1: All the Michaels. All the, right. Toto, Asia. Meet you all the way. Like you're singing
0: Rosanna.
1: That. Or Asia. Yeah. In the heat of the moment. Yeah.
0: It's good. That's a good.
1: Yeah. We had
0: something.
1: So
0: a neutral. A neutral
1: yeah,
0: mood.
1: Yeah. You don't know. You don't know, Trav. You don't know who's out there. You don't know who's looking. So you got to have it. But that was, and I could have put it all through the house because I have speakers all through the house, but I didn't want to do it. I want to freak them out completely.
0: Right.
1: But on the back, I had the lights on back there.
0: Have you gotten any offers yet?
1: Something going. Maybe. No.
0: Man, you know, see, the thing is, you got to be cautious about this, too. I've realized I've read some stories about this online where the neighbors will do certain things because they know there's, you know, a house is for sale and they see that showings are going on. Like I read this story. I think it actually was on HBO, the Neighbors series.
1: Oh,
0: where they were trying to sell a home and the guy came out in his backyard naked where you could see from the house that was being sold.
1: Yeah.
0: You could see that backyard. It's like, I don't know. Living here.
1: Yeah. I won't say, like, I'm not supposed to talk. Am I supposed to talk about offers and stuff? No.
0: Like how, like money?
1: No.
0: Like numbers?
1: No.
0: Well, I didn't know what you meant.
1: I'm just saying, you know what? It's for sale. There it is. And
0: it's not pending.
1: Listen to me. I haven't sold anything in years. I haven't sold anything in years. Like I haven't sold a home in years.
0: Right.
1: I mean, it's crazy. It's all on an app.
0: I'm happy for you.
1: It's a crazy thing. It's nerve wracking though. You pace, you wait for calls. It is just like that, you know, and now there can be bidding wars, all kinds of craziness.
0: It's nerve-wracking, but I can also see, like, excitement from you.
1: Can it's you?
0: Wow.
1: What about this? Let me crap all over something so I don't seem to. Am I jolly? Would you consider me jolly?
0: Relief, I think, is a big word to throw out there, too. Relief.
1: Yeah. I mean, maybe.
0: Yeah.
1: It's weird because the disconnect happens now. Like like that house is so clean. It didn't even look like mine. Everything personal is off the walls, which you're supposed to do. Not one picture, not one. So it doesn't even look like. So I am. And it's, by the way, I think they do this for two reasons. One, because you don't want to put personal things up for people. That doesn't sell a house. They don't want to see your family photos. And two, it's also a way for you to slowly disconnect from your little emotional abode that you've lived in forever. You know, like, it's sterile. I would call the house sterile right now. I like chaos, you know. I like noise and chaos.
0: Yeah, you do.
1: So I'm starting to disconnect. Like, I'm starting to be ready to go, okay.
0: Do you think you're going to drive by the house still after you sell it?
1: I don't know. Maybe a couple times.
0: You'd be out there twice a week. Parked out.
1: Hey, you don't water it that way.
0: I used to have a guy for that.
1: No, listen, you're going to do that. No, you're going to put that there.
0: You know, that was going to be my other question for you. Is your
1: okay?
0: Are your people going to be passed down to the next owners?
1: I don't know.
0: Your cleaning people
1: my
0: and your
1: staff.
0: Yard, your staff, your well, yard people, your cleaning people.
1: I don't know. I got a weed person. I got it. Yeah.
0: Got a person for everything.
1: All right. No, they'll probably follow me wherever I go.
0: Follow you.
1: Follow okay. me wherever I
0: All
1: go.
0: Right. Yeah.
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11: We are finally starting to learn more things we can do to keep our brains sharp as we age. A lot of people think crossword puzzles or Sudoku might do the trick, but the science doesn't really bear that out. What one recent study found, though, was that a certain type of brain training seems to have a significant impact on cognition as we get older. It wasn't memory or even problem-solving tasks that moved the needle. It was an interactive computerized game that tested the ability to recognize two separate images in faster and faster sequences. It's what we call a task of divided attention, in which you don't have a conscious strategy on how to improve. That's according to the study's lead author. You're just trying to do the best you can to figure out how to divide your attention. Now, the game in this study was called Double Decision. If you want to find it and try it out yourself. I'm Dr. Sanjay Gupta, helping you live a better life.
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1: You went out in the lobby this morning, and you came back with a couple pieces of mail.
2: Mail call.
3: Here it is. I got a thing from the Van Andel Institute, A Taste of Italy, their educational event that I am... Is that what I'm hosting? Yeah, I think I'm going to that. That's fun.
1: You don't know if you're hosting?
3: I am.
1: You need a personal assistant to keep track of your stuff. I know.
3: Yeah, that's
1: kind of like I need a fist in my eye.
3: I know. Yeah. So come and go. It's summer casual. I'll have all the details on our Facebook page with the video.
1: Oh, wow.
3: Oh, yeah. I did it. I made a video.
1: Oh, yeah. Okay.
3: I do stuff sometimes.
1: Sometimes.
3: Yeah.
1: We did get a letter from a listener. I was hesitant about opening this because the last time we did, you got threatened. So.
3: Oh, yeah. The last time we opened mail, it was a guy that said...
1: Jesus hates Michelle McCormick.
3: Yeah, and she needs to be dead or something. And I walked it over to the police department, and I said, I work across the street at LAV. And the kid goes, what's an LAV? I went, okay, come around here. Yeah. Come around here. Get that walk around here right now.
1: Put my fist in your eye.
3: Right. This is what LAV is. LAV. No. And so... Yeah, that guy would, Jesus hates Michelle McCormick, which, you know, harsh.
1: Yeah.
3: Harsh.
1: A little bit.
3: So this letter, better news.
1: Dear Michelle and Trav / 97 LAV.
3: Okay.
1: Hi, my name is Taylor Winowicki.
3: Oh, hi, Taylor.
1: Winowicki?
3: Just Taylor work.
1: Yeah, that one. Taylor W.
3: Yeah. Yep.
1: And I wanted to share a little piece of my story and why LAV is so awesome to me. To make a long story short, my boyfriend and I started dating just under 2 years ago. We have a lot in common. It's actually quite eerie. Our dads have the same first and middle names. Uh-huh. Our oldest siblings also have the same first name, and we also have a lot of commonalities, but not everything, I swear. I mean, we are the opposite sex.
3: Okay.
1: Another huge thing we have in common is that we were raised on 80s/early 90s classic rock because our parents were prime in that era.
3: Yeah.
1: My favorite band of all time is The Police, and I send in a request for you guys to play their songs at least once a week. I do hope to name my first daughter Roxanne.
3: Ooh, don't tell the boyfriend that.
1: I know. She's getting ahead of herself, isn't she? Or even Rosanna. So she's a classic rock and a yacht rock fan.
3: Oh, yeah, yacht rock.
1: Yeah. My dad and I would...
3: All the way.
1: Mm-hmm. Rosanna!
3: Yeah.
1: Rosanna!
3: By the way, in the beginning when she said to make a long story short, ship sailed.
1: Yeah, right.
3: Carry on. No, I'm kidding, Taylor. You're very sweet.
1: My dad and I would listen to their albums all the way to our cabin up north when I was a kid. My mom is also an absolute diehard Prince fan, and we visited his memorial in Minnesota together back when I was in high school.
3: Love your mom.
1: Yep.
3: Love her. Yeah.
1: Yes, I love when you guys bring up Prince.
3: Oh, fine.
1: Ever since my partner told me to start listening to your station, I have listened to it every day as soon as I get up around 6:30 for work until you guys are off the air at 10. I think you guys are so freaking funny, full of emotion, and I love the tunes that you guys play. Plus, your bits are great.
3: Oh, honey, raise your standards.
1: Hey, we do a good job. Yeah. An adequate job. Since I've been a listener... I'm not reading that part. Sorry.
3: Okay.
1: We said we wouldn't read that.
3: Okay,
1: I literally love your show. If my boyfriend and I end up getting married someday, wow, she brought up kids and marriage.
3: Wow, that's not gonna
1: happen. Hey, boyfriend, if you're listening, time's ticking.
3: I'm gonna find a pair of vintage LAV wings for her.
1: Okay, I need to
3: find a pair. I think there's some on the floor in the van.
1: Somewhere, right?
3: Yeah.
1: She said, if we end up getting married someday, I have already told them that I am sending an invitation to Michelle and Travis.
3: Again, raise your standards.
1: You don't want to go to a wedding with me, Michelle?
3: Of course I would go.
1: Don't worry, Taylor. She'd flake last
3: second. Registered? No, I'd send a gift, though. No, but wherever you're registered.
1: You're the worst.
3: Trav would officiate it.
1: Okay.
3: Official it, don't, officiate it. Trav would marry
1: don't
3: you.
1: Pimp
3: You're
1: me
3: ordained.
1: Out.
3: You're ordained.
1: I am, but don't pimp me out.
3: You do it for free.
1: Yeah, right. Yeah, for the mentions.
3: Yeah, there you go.
1: She sent in a lovely picture. I'm going to put this up in our studio.
3: Oh, you're so cute.
1: Yeah,
3: thank you. Oh,
1: Michelle, they're young. They listen.
3: Oh, my God.
1: They're not geriatric.
3: They lost a bet.
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2: Michigan guy getting a fresh start after graduating college and cashing in a winning $110,000 Fantasy 5 double play from the Michigan Lottery. On the same day he graduated, cashed it in.
3: Okay. I don't need my graduation party. I don't need to go to dinner at the Embers.
2: Oh, I'm
3: take this.
2: Showing my ass on stage.
3: Mason, somebody did a backflip. They had theirs outside. Somebody did a backflip off the stage.
2: Really?
3: And snap your neck. But anyway, yes, I would
2: I graduated from college.
3: I would
2: had
3: be
2: an engineer. Engineering job lined up and everything. Life was going to be good. I break my neck.
3: You're talking through a tube.
2: Like Stephen Hawking.
3: You got one of those wheelchairs that is mouth controlled.
2: Now I don't have a job.
0: Michelle and Travis on Classic Rock 97 LAV.
3: Uh-oh. Just a minute.
2: Oh, God. Why are we doing this early?
3: Go John Williams. Do you know he's like almost 100 and still putting on concerts at the Hollywood Bowl?
2: This guy that did this theme?
3: Yeah, and Jaws, and yeah, and Raiders of the Lost Ark, and anything that you remember from any movie.
2: He did all that stuff?
3: John Williams, yes.
2: Oh, wow.
3: Okay, because today, Trav, there's another Star Wars nod today.
2: Oh, boy. What
3: you
2: is
3: ready?
2: It? Yeah.
3: It's net. Wait, I gotta shut that one off. It's National Talk Like You Today.
2: It's National
3: Talk Like Yoda Day.
2: There you go.
3: Talk Like You.
4: 100 years old, you reach. Look as good, you are not.
2: No.
3: When then they will.
2: You see that door?
3: Keyword we have.
2: You're going to see me walk out of it.
3: You're going to hate me today.
2: Well,
3: keyword
2: I will leave.
3: We have. 8 o'clock it is.
2: I got like 3 hours of sleep last night. I will get my fat, happy ass up out of this chair and
3: father,
2: walk out.
3: I am.
2: Yeah.
3: Baby, he didn't sleep. He didn't.
2: No. Not today. Not today.
3: Woo!
2: God.
3: It's Talk Like Yoda Day.
2: Do you think those super freaks that like Star Wars, like if they meet each other,
3: yeah,
2: like a man and a woman and they both really like Star Wars, they talk like that during sex to each other?
3: Yes, I do.
2: Or...
3: Luke. Yeah, yes, I do.
5: You're gonna make me.
3: No, one is Jabba the Hutt and one is Princess Leia on a leash. You know when he had her on a leash, you know?
2: Yeah.
3: And then she ended up strangling him with the leash.
2: Right.
3: Anyway, yes, so that's today. You're welcome. By the way, thanks.
2: You know, my Thursday morning could not have been better without it.
3: Wordle in 3 today, bitches, just so you know.
2: Oh, you're
3: set
2: still
3: in my
2: playing
3: car.
2: Wordle, too.
3: 4:30 in the morning, Wordle in 3. Yep. Wordle in 3 today. And it's, I'm not even, no hints, nothing. La, la, la, da, da, da, da.
2: Wasn't that a thing during COVID?
3: No, it's a thing. It's back again. Wordle's back. In fact, they're going to do a game show about it.
2: Is it back?
3: Wordle, yeah. You know what? Listen, you.
2: Do you still play Candy Crush, too?
3: If you and I were sitting... Oh, God, I remember when I was addicted to that. You know what that made me do? It made me want to go eat candy.
2: Yeah.
3: Like hard candy. Mm-hmm. Here's the thing. You're sitting at a high table at a bar, and then I'm 2 tables over sitting at a high table at a bar.
2: Yeah.
3: What's the cool factor there? Because don't act like I'm the nerd and you're the cool one. Because I got news for you. My table would fill up. Yeah.
2: Would it?
3: Yes. Yes.
2: You'd have to leave your
3: cool
2: table to
3: factor.
2: Talk to people, but yeah,
3: well,
2: sure.
3: Well, I know. I'm just saying. I'm, you know, yes, Wordle is cool again.
2: I just didn't know that was a thing.
3: It is.
2: Okay. I was just asking a question.
3: Okay, because in between going to the Post Falcons and bowling, maybe you could fit Wordle in.
2: You know.
3: Wordle's not for nerds, because I am not a nerd. I wish, you know, some days I wish I was a nerd, but I'm not a nerd.
2: I was talking to somebody about that, like yesterday, actually,
3: oh,
2: what you just mentioned.
3: What?
2: All the things you say you aren't going to do or the person you're not going to be when you're younger. Like, I'll never do that. I'll never be that person. Then you end up being that person.
3: That's the truth.
2: That's me. 100%.
3: Oh, yeah. You're an old man.
2: I'm going to keep to myself when I buy a home. Like, I'm not going to be involved. I'm involved.
3: Yeah, you're. Oh, my God.
2: You know,
3: you carry flags.
2: God, these guys that bowl, they're losers, you know?
3: Not you.
2: I like to bowl now.
3: Yeah. dude, you're like Big Cheese over there at the Falcons. That's not a young guy thing.
2: Big Cheese.
3: You are. You're Big
2: Cheese. I'm next in line to be the Poobah.
3: Big Squid, the Grand Poobah with the big hat. Oh, I got to bring that big hat in. I got a Moose Lodge, like Fred Flintstone, big, huge hat with the horns on it.
2: Yeah.
3: Stuffed horns. Don't get, you know.
2: Got it. That's the other thing. I
3: got to bring that to you because I was going to throw it out.
2: I used to be a Moose member, too. I mean, I'm like 60, but I'm a 30-year-old.
3: Yeah, yeah, I know. You're
2: but,
3: an old
2: but
3: guy.
2: The thing is now, like, you know, you're right. I'm sorry for giving you crap about Wordle. It's making me realize, like, you know, I'm sorry.
3: If we're going to give crap, well, I do give you crap on a daily basis. You hands down.
2: Like, I fell asleep last night reading.
3: And you still, with your reading glasses on. And by the way, I'm like, hey, are you coming the other day? You know, we wait in the parking lot, we walk in together, and I'm like, where are you? And you go, I lost my glasses. That is like a my dad thing. I can't find my glasses. Like, okay, dad. Like, you lost your glasses, did you, Grandpa?
2: To be fair, I put them on the countertop in the bathroom when I got in the shower.
3: Yeah.
2: The cat knocked them into the wastebasket. So, to be fair.
3: What a dick.
2: Maud's an a-hole, for sure.
3: Really?
2: Yeah.
3: My dad has no vision.
2: Yeah, yeah.
3: Boom.
2: You're not going anywhere. Right.
3: All right. We do have 8 o'clock. We have that keyword at 8. All right. Fun's over. Time to get business now.
2: Get the let out tickets today as well.
3: Yeah, we'll do those in the 7 o'clock hour.
2: Two pairs.
3: I do.
2: Yeah.
3: Yeah.
2: What?
3: I'll do this in the 7 o'clock hour probably.
2: What?
3: Between 7 and 8, maybe. Maybe. I have a small apology for you. A small one. Don't run away with it and don't get too excited and take it down a notch.
2: Well,
3: a small apology that I have to give you.
2: Since we're on that path, between 7 and 8 o'clock at some point, you're going to have to do... Ask Michelle anything.
3: Yeah, I put that for 7:30. We're
2: anything?
3: 7:30.
2: Okay.
3: Anything? Okay. So the apology.
2: Michelle.
3: So 7 to 8 is pretty much all Michelle all the time.
2: I mean, the show always is.
3: Well, yeah. Well, yeah. Think about it.
2: Yeah.
3: You need to get some numbers.
2: Okay.
3: Some
2: people
3: have to listen.
2: Mm.
3: The Force is strong with you, young Jedi, though. The Force is strong.
2: You know, I'm 30 now. So.
3: Talk like Yoda, I will. That's sports he has next.
2: No.
3: Oh, I am about.
2: No.
0: West Michigan traffic is on LAV.
6: Traffic flows running a little heavier on the expressway. Speeds, though, for the most part, still well over 70. Should be clear of that earlier crash, 14 mile in Lincoln Lake in northeastern Kent County. Looking okay as you cruise in from Cedar Springs, 17 minutes to downtown Grand Rapids, 9 to 10 northbound as you make your way in from Cutlerville, 31 Muskegon to Holland, still 27. I'm Dave Cackley. That's a look at traffic.
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5: 13 on your side weather. Warmer today with highs near 70 and partly sunny skies. This weekend, chances for rain with another warm-up coming early next week.
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0: really quick. Why don't you tell people what's going on today on the show? My screen is like frozen.
1: Oh, 8 o'clock, we have a keyword for that flyaway to see Mellencamp. So last week we're doing it. So tomorrow's your last chance. We're getting down to the wire. It's to see Mellencamp in Cleveland. And then coming up at 6:30 this morning, we've got tickets to see Get the Lead Out. That's the Led Zeppelin tribute. And then at 7:30, it's Ask Michelle Anything.
0: Anything? Okay, thank you.
1: And,
0: you got one more? Go ahead.
1: No, sports.
0: Okay, all right. 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
1: Who you're going to need if you don't get this going. Wow, that was...
0: Sorry, the screen was frozen.
1: No, it's not.
0: Major League Baseball last night, Tigers and Guardians in Detroit. Oh, what do you know? The Tigers lost again.
1: Okay.
2: 1-2.
1: Just report it.
2: In the air, right center field, long run for Perez. It splits the gap. It goes to the wall. Cleveland takes the lead.
1: Wow.
2: Martinez has triple on his mind, and he's headlong in. It's 2-1 Cleveland.
0: Listen to how miserable Jason Benetti sounds.
1: I'm fatigued. He sounds fatigued.
0: He's experiencing Detroit sports fatigue.
1: Cleveland pulls ahead. Perez. Yeah, he doesn't sound like his jovial, fun self.
0: Sorry. I mean, this is a sad sack of losers right now. Michelle, they've lost 13 out of their last 15 games. I mean, how much worse could it be? I mean, they could have lost all 15 of them, I'm sure.
1: There could have been a landmine on the field that blew. I mean, you know, it can always be worse. Some fan could fall.
0: This team was this team was top three in odds to win the American League this year.
1: Plenty of time left. Plenty of game left. Listen, 2 years ago, they rallied late in the season. You know it and I know it. With a lot of the same players, they rallied late in the season, and it was really fun. Maybe they're doing that for us again this year. Maybe it's all part of the plan.
0: Okay. You hold on to that.
1: I am.
0: Cleveland goes for the four-game sweep today at 1-10. I mean, a chance for the city of Cleveland to completely bend over the city of Detroit. Not only did they eliminate the basketball team, now they're going for a four-game sweep in baseball.
1: I thought we were done when you said you hold on to that. We went back.
0: Casey Mize gets the start for the Tigers.
1: By the way, yesterday, who did start for the Tigers? Because remember, it was unknown.
0: Drew Anderson started yesterday.
1: All right.
0: And actually pitched well.
1: Okay.
0: Tigers had a 1-0 lead in the ninth and blew it. So, I mean, they could have won, but, you know, they can't figure out how to win games. They're allergic to it. Whitecaps lost to the South Bend Cubs last night, 3-1. Well, yesterday afternoon, it was a day game.
1: Peanut-free.
0: Yeah, peanut-free day yesterday at the ballpark. Tonight, it's dog night at the ballpark. First pitch at 6:35.
1: Animal dog.

0: dogs.
1: Yes, just bring your dog to the park.
0: Do they have a cat night?
1: No.
0: Maude's like, hey, yo, wait a minute. Wait, it's a little discrimination against us kittens, right?
1: I'm always weary of these type of nights because it does allow for the freaks to come out if they really want to. Like, okay for example.
0: I got my fist ready. What do you mean dog owners aren't freaks? People who don't have dogs are freaks.
1: Let me explain.
0: All right, go.
1: Jesus.
0: What?
1: Woman walks up to the gate. She has her ticket, white caps jersey, foam finger, everything, ready to go to the game, and she has a leash. And lo and behold, it's her husband naked on the leash.
0: Who on earth? Where?
1: This or with like a loincloth on, you know, with this, dog ears.
0: Remember you just said, let me finish? No. Next time, no. I'm not letting you finish. If this is what your finish is, I was innocently thinking about, because the other day I saw a woman down at Riverside Park with a cat on a leash, which I thought was kind of weird. Oh. Like a thing had a harness on and he is like, sorry, bro. You're supposed to be an inside animal. But, you know, that's where my brain was going. Not to like some gag ball gimp situation where your brain goes. I was fun and innocent. Dogs, you.
1: It's dog night at the ballpark. What do you mean? My husband identifies as a German shepherd.
0: Oh, God.
1: He'll squat and poop for you.
0: If you could identify as a dog, honest to God.
1: If I could identify as a dog, what would I be?
0: Yep.
1: A pug. You know, I already have the breathing thing a little bit.
0: You whine a little bit.
1: Kind of homely.
0: When you go to cut your nails.
1: I have sensitive eyes and ears. What?
0: Nothing.
1: You?
0: I would be a dachshund. Where are we going? What am I doing? Oh, it's my world. You're just living in it. My life. My life. Let me go first. I go first. It's me. All me. All me. All me. All. Did you smell that? Can you smell that? I'm digging this up. What's happening? That's mine. Mine. Mine. Mine.
1: Attention driven. I could see
0: dachshund.
1: It.
0: Mm-hmm. A long-haired, cute, furry mini dachshund.
1: Yeah. Like Greta.
0: Okay.
1: Well, what?
0: I'm looking at her picture. God rest her soul. Why?
1: You can't have a candle burning next to that.
0: I do. I have a little altar of Greta over here. Don't trip over it because I don't want to be responsible for getting Dave Dyer and the rest of the people over here to put out a fire.
1: All right. We're done. We're done.
0: Okay. Hey. Yeah. Trav, I do have some questions for you about yesterday. You had to leave here and mow a couple lawns.
1: Yep.
0: There's a woman who, I'll tell you about lawn mowing, and I've got questions next on LKQ.

0: 97 LAV. Michelle and Travis weekday mornings.
1: Okay, so yesterday you were, is beleaguered a correct word? You felt weighted down. You had, you had a long day when you left here even. You had to go mow lawns. You had to go to make a, where were you? Did you have to go to the store? You had to do
2: fitted
1: something.
2: Fitted for a suit yesterday.
1: There it is. Fitted for the suit.
2: Yeah.
1: Oh, by the way, we got to talk about that later. In fact, I'm putting that in Trav gets fitted because you were sad.
2: Certainly.
1: For suits, and that is
2: it. I don't know. I just had a half of an apple fritter here. I mean, I don't know why I'm surprised at this point.
1: Okay.
2: I just keep stuffing it in.
1: Okay, so then you had to go mow some lawns.
2: Yeah.
1: A lawn or whatever.
2: Yep. I mowed a couple lawns.
1: Well,
2: a couple of my clients needed work.
1: Trav, somebody might overtake some of your biz.
2: Who's that?
1: A turf influencer. You know how you were going to be a cooking influencer? You were going to do on the flat. You want to become a flat top Blackstone cooker guy?
2: Yeah.
1: By the way, you should get a free Blackstone then, sponsored by Blackstone.
2: What a lot of them end up getting. They'll get like the next size up from Blackstone, or they'll be like, oh, hey, start making some smoker videos too. We'll hook you up with a smoker.
1: How about a new riding lawnmower?
2: Yeah. See?
1: A turf influencer known as the Lawn Queen mowed a football field in under, how long did it take her to do an entire football field with a push mower? A push mower.
2: It took her probably 4 hours.
1: 15 minutes.
2: My ass. A push mower?
1: Riding mower. Never mind, riding mower.
2: Yeah, I was going to say.
1: Guinness Book of World Record. 15 minutes on a riding mower.
2: You know what looked like crap?
1: I don't know.
2: She rushed through it.
1: The turf, she used a turf muck great, it was a turf muck great lawnmower in 14 minutes and 51 seconds. She won the Guinness Book of World Records. Guinness rules required the grass to be maintained at least 6 inches high to make it a real world, like, high load condition.
2: 6 inches?
1: Yep, that's.
2: That's really tall grass.
1: The event was part of a power technology, blah, blah, blah, blah, blah, blah, blah. Anyway, she won. And it was a girl, not a boy, a girl one. That's right. So my point is, I did one time turn the corner on a road like a block from my house, and there you were mowing the lawn. You were mowing.
2: Mm-hmm.
1: And you, two things. I've seen you mow a little kind of, you know, you leisurely, like you stop and don't give me, like, and same thing when I saw you shovel. I saw you shovel the walk, the driveway. It's on Trav time. You know, there's no rush.
2: Trav time?
1: I mean, you kind of,
2: I don't get paid by the hour. I get paid by the job, so.
1: Right, but I understand that, but you think you'd want to do it quick and be done with it.
2: Well, I'm also in the risk group for shoveling. You know that, right? My wife had to tell me that this winter.
1: Why are you in the risk group?
2: Because I guess shoveling can cause heart attacks.
1: Why are you in the risk group? Your blood
2: pressure. Because I'm obese.
1: You're not obese.
2: And I am obese.
1: You aren't.
2: Yeah,
1: I am not an animal.
2: By the way, what a nice thing for your significant other to say to you.
1: You're not obese. You're not. Wait, is it MB? You're not MB, are you? I was MB.
2: It's MB. Oh, more. Obese.
1: I was told at 25 you're morbidly obese. I'm like, nobody, you can't sugarcoat that.
2: If I keep it up, I might graduate to, oh my God, it's moving towards me.
1: Yeah. It was obese, morbidly obese, and oh my God, it's moving towards me. Those are the three sizes that my clothes came in. Yeah.
2: I might be graduating to that.
1: You are not in the category of being a high risk. You're not. You're in health. You're in good health. Your blood pressure's fine.
2: Well, here's the thing. With mowing, I have to go a little bit slower because it's a push mower. And if I want it to look decent, I can't do it fast. I gotta make sure everything lines up properly. Otherwise, it does look like crap.
1: What's your system? Diagonal or straight up and down or up perpendicular or vertical?
2: Depends on the yard. I do... like Melissa's yard that I do, one I did last night.
1: Miss Melissa, yeah. That
2: I just do straight lines up and down the yard.
1: Up to the door, back down, up to the door, from the street to the house, street to the house.
2: Tim's yard that I mow?
1: Yeah.
2: His front yard, I do strips like that too. His backyard, I do circles. I mow it in circles.
1: Oh, that's kind of fun.
2: In sections, yeah. It actually looks pretty good.
1: Do you do diagonal at all? No. I like a diagonal.
2: No, I don't do diagonal cuts.
1: Do you know how cool that looks, the diagonal?
2: I mean, it looks cool, but it's way easier to do on a rider.
1: And isn't diagonal quicker? I feel like corner to corner would be more efficient.
2: Maybe, but... I mean, the 2 yards that I have right now, Tim and Melissa, their yards are both kind of on a hill.
1: Okay.
2: That'd be a major workout.
1: Okay, you're pushing a lawnmower up a hill. When you said, well, I'm taking my time right now because I thought you were going to say, like, I got that thing in my knee, or, you know, my hip's got that thing.
2: Oh, yeah.
1: Or I got that pulled disc, you know what I mean?
2: Plantar fasciitis. Yeah. It's starting to...
1: No, I got that flyaway toe. You know, it's not good.
2: I was born with flat feet, you know.
1: Corns.
2: Yeah.
1: Oh, corns.
2: Yeah.
1: The hell?
2: Yeah, I can't go too fast or my asthma will act
1: My
2: up.
1: Bunions hurt.
2: Yeah. God, if it were up to my mom, I wouldn't be doing this at all.
1: Oh, my God. Right. Sit in your high chair and
2: you
1: just
2: shouldn't
1: eat
2: be out mowing grass.
1: Eat your strawberry.
2: You shouldn't be doing that. It's bad for your allergies, your asthma, your flat feet, your eyes.
1: Your hay fever. Your everything. Your skin.
2: Trev, you're going to get hantavirus if you're out too much.
1: Ebola, by the way. They had to divert a flight. It was flying into Detroit. They diverted up to Canada yesterday. Because somebody they thought he was exposed to Ebola. Trev, you got Ebola. Sit down. All right. By the way, Trav's available if you want your lawn cut. It might take a couple days.
2: Wow.
1: We need a contestant. 459-9797. Caller 25 right now. We're going to play a game for Get the Lead Out tickets. That's a Led Zeppelin tribute. We'll do that next. Call now.
0: West Michigan traffic is on LAV.
3: A nice, smooth, relatively quiet morning commute, 96, the Ford. North is southbound, 131. No major incidents or accidents to contend with right now. Look out for ongoing construction work, Kent County, Buchanan Avenue and Hall Street. That's scheduled to run probably through mid-November. That's another project, though, that could spill over into your Thanksgiving holiday. We are clear of that earlier crash, 14 Mile in Lincoln Lake. I'm Dave Cackley. That's a look at traffic.
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17: A better life with Dr. Sanjay Gupta.
18: So-called superagers, they are an enviable segment of the population. People who are older than 80, whose brains function like someone a fraction of their age. It's true, a lot of these people have genetics on their side, but more and more research is bearing out the idea that people who practice good brain health also slow their cognitive decline. Dr. Richard Isaacson, a pioneer in the Alzheimer's space, told us that, quote, his studies have found lifestyle changes including diet, exercise, reducing stress and optimizing sleep, along with managing vascular risk factors with certain medications, can actually help grow brain areas and also reduce telltale signs of Alzheimer's, such as tau tangles and amyloid plaques. What else helps? Staying social, surrounding yourself with family and friends, and maybe even volunteering for a real sense of purpose. I'm Dr. Sanjay Gupta, helping you live a better life.
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2: 13 on your side weather. Warmer today with highs near 70 and partly sunny skies. This weekend, chances for rain with another warm-up coming early next week.
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2: Alrighty, your chance to go see Get the Let Out. It's a Led Zeppelin show down at Four Winds Casino, New Buffalo, inside the Silver Creek Event Center. On the phone, we have contestant Craig.
1: Hi, Craig. What are you doing today, buddy?
21: Hi, just heading home.
1: Where do you, from work?
21: Yeah.
1: What do you do for a living?
21: I work at Padnos Recycling.
1: Sweet. Okay, Craig.
21: Yeah.
1: Last time you've been to Silver Creek? Last time you've been to the Four Winds Casino?
21: Four Winds, oh, it's been years, probably.
1: Gorgeous. They beautiful. So I want you to win these. Do you know how 3 and 5 goes? 5-second rule. Do you know how to play the game?
21: I think so. I have to go ahead and explain real
1: quick. Okay. You have to name 3 things in 5 seconds. First to three wins. So if I say, hey, Craig, name 3 breakfast cereals. Don't say, don't repeat the question. Just launch into your answers, okay? You're going to play against Travis. All right?
21: Okay.
1: All right, Craig, here we go. Question number 1 for Craig. Craig, in 5 seconds, name 3 things you shouldn't eat off the floor. Go.
21: Dog food, candy, and bread.
1: Okay, close.
2: Say dog poop?
1: He said dog food, I think.
2: Mm-hmm. Okay.
1: Travis.
2: Yeah.
1: 3 places you shouldn't pass gas. Go.
2: In public, in someone's face, or in the bathroom with someone in there.
1: No, you don't win that one. Because in the bathroom is a place where you should.
21: Yes.
2: Yeah, if you're a swine.
1: No, he doesn't win church, school. No. No
21: elevator,
1: point.
21: Elevator. 0-0.
1: Elevator.
2: Elevator's a good one. Yeah.
1: Good one, Craig.
2: Yeah.
1: Craig.
2: Sounds like he's talking from experience.
1: Right. 3 things you hide when your in-laws visit. Go.
21: Oh, hi.
1: Okay, all right. That was kind of trashy.
2: Gotta hide that gimp suit, man.
1: Right, yeah, you do. Well, yeah. Okay. Travis.
2: Yeah.
1: Three animals you could take on in a fist fight. Go.
2: A dog, a cat, and a raccoon.
1: No way. I mean, I'll give it to you, but a raccoon would kick your ass. A raccoon would, they jump on your face and just beat your ear, sure. Rip your face off.
2: Yeah.
1: All right, so it's 1-0. Craig. Yeah. Craig, three things dads do that embarrass their kids. Go.
21: Talk out loud.
1: Yep. Nerdy things where.
21: Not doing well.
1: All right, Trav.
2: Yeah.
1: Three words that make you cringe. Go. Not me, you.
2: Okay, I got to restart that.
1: All right. Sorry.
2: All right, hold on. What was the question again?
1: That make you cringe. Go.
2: Moist.
1: Ugh.
2: Wet.
1: Ah!
2: Yeah.
1: Okay, sorry. All right, Craig. Three things you procrastinate doing. Go.
21: Work.
1: We got 1-0.
2: Mm-hmm.
1: Okay, look at you're all annoyed.
21: Okay.
1: Mm-hmm.
2: Got the toilet bowl here of 3 and 5.
1: Trap. This is fun for me. I'm having a blast.
2: No,
1: over
2: I'm
1: here.
2: Saying it's the toilet, like the contestants.
1: Three things that are absolutely useless, Trav. Go.
2: A landline.
1: Yeah.
2: Paper. Ooh, and a pen.
1: Good. Okay. All right, Trav. Look alive. Gibbs. And now Gibbs on the turn. Gibbs wakes up. He's coming for the kill. Okay, here we go. Are you ready?
21: Ready.
1: Craig, here we go. Three things that smell surprisingly good. Go.
21: Laundry soap, dish soap, and bar soap.
1: Okay. All right. Not really a surprise, but yeah, all the soaps.
2: You know what I think really smells like surprisingly good?
1: What?
2: I love the smell of like, okay, two things I really like. I love the smell of coffee in the morning.
1: Yeah.
2: Like fresh brewed coffee. Okay. I love that smell. I also love the smell of like a Marlboro Red burning.
1: Oh, I like the smell. I like cigar smell. Love it.
2: It's got to be a good cigar, though. It can't be like a Black and Mild.
1: Or a pipe smell.
2: Oh, yes.
1: That sweet, like, mm-hmm. smell of a, yeah.
2: Fresh gasoline smells good, too. Ooh, I like that smell.
1: Ugh. Okay. Let's see. Here we go. Three things.
2: For me, right?
1: Is this you?
2: Yeah.
1: Didn't you just get the, okay.
2: Oh, he just went. He said the three soaps.
1: Oh, all right. Three things that are totally a scam. Go.
2: Insurance. Utility bills and mortgages.
1: Yeah. All right. You get it. You won. Right. Trav wins the game. Craig, it was a tough game.
21: Oh, man.
1: It was a tough game. I asked some tough questions today. I was overprepared, and you're welcome.
2: It's rare, it's rare that we catch her on a day that she's overprepared, Craig.
21: I just worked 12 hours. Plus, Travis called me a toilet bowl contestant.
1: Yeah, you know what? You're right. Give me one more sob story, and I'll give you the tickets. One more. Make the trifecta. You worked 12 hours. He called you a toilet bowl, and what's the third?
21: Yeah, really hungry.
1: He's hungry.
2: Really hungry.
1: Yeah.
2: Craig, let me ask you a quick question. Are you a connoisseur of the marijuana?
21: No, I'm not.
2: Is there somebody in your life that is?
1: What?
21: Not really,
2: well,
21: no.
2: Okay, well, here's the thing. We're going to give you the tickets to go to this show down at Four Winds Casino in New Buffalo, right? Get the let out. We're going to give you the tickets to the show. While you're down there, I don't know if you've been to New Buffalo lately. They have Dispensary Row down there. Like, I'm not kidding you. Over a dozen marijuana dispensaries on the same street. You can just go boom, boom, boom, boom, hit the rewards on each one, and get weed and bring it back to all your loved ones, if that's what they're into.
21: Oh, yeah. I could get some gifts, because I've been sober, like, almost 8 years, so.
1: Thanks, well, congrats. Trav. He's recovering, so now what do you do? Hey, how about a drink this morning, Craig? What's going on? Jeez, Trav.
2: Let's go get a beer.
21: Yeah, he's trying to get, he's, You're a bad influence, Travis.
2: Yeah, I tried to get you back on the bottle, Craig.
1: Right. Let's go do some blow off some. No, come on. Oh, my God, Craig. All right, you got the tickets. Jesus, Trav. Savage. I've been sober for 7 years.
2: We'll have one more pair of tickets for this show before we get out of here today.
1: Hey, last time you booted up some heroin, Craig. What's going on?

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1: Is Memorial Day, it seems early this year.
2: It is early this
1: year. Yeah, wow. It just hit me that it's this week. Everybody else kind of been making their plans. Poof, right over my head.
2: It's the first time in a long time we're not doing anything. Well, she left this morning to go on a bachelorette trip.
1: What?
2: Yeah. Yep.
1: For how long?
2: She gone till Sunday. Yep. Just me
1: it's
2: and the boy.
1: A boys' weekend.
2: Me and the baby. Yeah.
1: So she left this morning. Who's got the boy now?
2: Oh, cat's got him. It's cool.
1: The cats are watching him.
2: Cats are herding him like sheep right now.
1: All right. Well, that's You know what? Listen, you've trained those cats well. You got two of them.
2: No, her mother-in-law's at the house. Or my mother-in-law's at the house. Her mom's there.
1: Right? Okay.
2: Yep.
1: All right.
2: With the baby. And then it's me and the boy for the weekend after she leaves. So
1: he's going to terrorize you all weekend.
2: Oh, 100.
1: You come back. Abby comes back. Take him.
2: It's going to look like a bomb went off in that house when she gets home, I'm sure.
1: I just picture that big fist coming out of his basket.
2: Yeah.
1: Hey, Dad, come here.
2: Yeah.
1: Douche.
2: Yeah. Oh. Let's play peekaboo again. Come on. Pull that towel over your face. When you pull it down, my fist is coming square at your nose. Speaking of fist fights.
1: Douche. Yeah.
2: Van Buren County, southwest of us, right?
1: Yeah.
2: Kind of going down towards the border. Local city commissioner got in a fight with an audience member at their recent township.
1: Wait a minute,
2: meeting.
1: When you say like verbal fight?
2: No. Full on like Donnybrook.
1: They got
2: into a fist fight.
1: Because I thought I saw a video of two guys tumbling on the floor. Was that this?
2: Yep. Oh, this is a city commission member. Yep. What? Locally elected official.
1: Dove over the table and jumped a regular citizen?
2: Yes.
3: This fight between Commissioner Charlie Whedon and audience member John Spula was captured by a video meant to record the three City of Hartford meetings held Monday night.
4: The Hartford Police Department told News 8 both men were briefly detained and released before the case was referred out of the department due to conflicts of interest. In a phone call with News 8, Whedon said Spula started the confrontation verbally. He says the tensions revolved around conversations online involving his family and that he was defending himself. Spula says tensions have been brewing over Wheaton's conduct while in office. He says the commissioner has clashed with community members online, and he believes a recent complaint he filed against the commissioner about his taxes bowled things over.
5: I have every right to criticize whatever I see unfit that he's doing. If he likes it, that's fine. If he doesn't like it, that's fine.
2: Okay, you know what?
1: Oh, boy.
2: This is a serious matter and everything, but, you know, when you show up to your interview with the news and you have an Avengers t-shirt on...
1: You're looking for it. Come on.
2: Yeah.
1: The guy's in a wife beater and a come on.
2: Yeah.
5: So long as he's in that position, he's going to be held accountable by me and by every other taxpayer that wants an answer.
4: Find more to the story over at Wood TV.
2: God.
1: Oh my God. Come on. Some civility here, people. God. Okay. And one, civility, where are your manners? And two, why am I never in the room when that happens? God, I would kill to see that happen.
2: You got to go to some more of these city meetings.
1: Our city meeting got contentious this week, too. I mean, there were no fisticuffs. Come on. See, I got fisticuffs. There was no fighting, but it got contentious. Like, people got loud at each other. But
2: The city of Grand Rapids one is always a freaking circus.
1: Yeah, but it's not like this. There's no jumping over tables.
2: Nobody's fighting, but... you know, I know you're moving out of the neighborhood, but our Creston neighborhood, they actually have like
1: a council
2: meeting.
1: Running for board? Oh, God, no. Please,
2: well, no, as the safety official, like, it's my job to kind of like... When we have these...
1: You're the bouncer?
2: We have them bi-monthly. So my job, when people come up and they ask questions, because we do get people that come up and ask questions about, like, you know, like the farmer's market that we have in the neighborhood. It got moved this year. That's been the big controversy.
1: Somebody's mad about it.
2: Yeah, people liked it when it was further down Plainfield. Now it's back in front of City Middle and High School again.
1: Oh boy.
2: But I have to kind of, like, I have to be the one that, like, intervenes if it does get a little bit hairy.
1: Oh, you're the bouncer. Pardon me.
2: Yeah,
1: you're the cop.
2: Yeah,
1: you're the cop.
2: I have to create the separation between the board and the people asking questions.
1: You carry like a billy club, a sap.
2: No, I've been actually petitioning for that. Because I want to be able to protect myself, too.
1: Trav, crush the neighborhood cop. Excuse me.
2: I mean, there are taser training classes you can take. So I'd like to carry some. Maybe.
1: No.
2: I've even asked about. The problem is it's in a building, so I can't carry mace, because if mace were to, like.
1: Got on the. Word,
2: it
1: yeah.
2: gets everywhere when it gets sprayed.
1: Oh, my God. I'm not. You. No. No. By the way, I don't think I'm that. I think I'm Riverside Gardens. I don't think I'm part of your.
2: You're in the Crested neighborhood.
1: I don't think I'm part of your.
2: You are such a.
1: My side is a little different. We hold. Listen, our meetings are held on a lanai with some wine. There's not, you know. Yeah. Ours are like, darling, post the call.
2: Yeah, we get it. Yeah.
1: Okay, all right.
0: West Michigan traffic is on LAV.
6: Moderate to heavy traffic flows now. 96 to Ford. North at southbound 131. Crash, Kent County, M37 and Peach Ridge. That is partially blocking. No reports of any injuries. We got closures. MLK over 131 in Grand Rapids. Bridge reconstruction going to run through Thanksgiving. Southbound 131 cruising in from Cedar Springs, 17 to downtown. I'm Dave Cackley. That's a look at traffic.
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2: 13 on your side weather. Warmer today with highs near 70 and partly sunny skies. This weekend, chances for rain with another warm-up coming early next week.
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1: Yeah, but you know what? 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You got to be super smart. Copernicus, there it is. Nicholas Copernicus.
2: Copernicus.
1: Anyway, it was a Polish astronomer and mathematician, okay?
2: He had two left feet, but he was...
1: We've got that right. 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
2: I know we're not doing sports yet, but one of the biggest athletes on the planet is in some legal trouble, Michelle.
1: Really?
2: Yes. Joey Chestnut.
23: What? This morning. Man, if you see him in person, maybe don't approach. Hot dog eating champion Joey Chestnut is on probation right now after pleading guilty to battery in an Indiana bar incident. Court documents show it happened back in March after a man recognized Chestnut, reached in for a handshake, and was slapped in the face. Witnesses and video that police reviewed confirmed that assault. Chestnut later told officers he was, quote, pretty drunk, didn't remember it. He's sentenced to 180 days of probation now. Officials say that could impact that right there, though, his eligibility to compete in this year's Nathan's Hot Dog Eating Contest. That's Jaws.
1: No, not Joey Chestnut. I've been trying to interview him for like 10 years.
2: Get in line.
1: I think he is just an interesting, now he's even more interesting because he's a public drunken nuisance. But I mean, now he's add that to it. But he is the most interesting guy.
2: I mean, his field of expertise in sports is the only one where you could get away with really being a drunken nuisance.
1: Well, maybe he was in a drinking contest. I mean, it's all part of
2: your Olympics, it's all part of.
1: I always thought I would do well in that until I tried. There used to be every year, Travis, at the corner bar, like you did the 12 hot dogs. We had a hot dog eating contest and you had teams of two, and it was the media. And it was before radio stations were all nice to each other. Like tonight's the last show of Colbert. And so Monday, all the other Kimmel, all those guys came and visited him. And all of those shows are going dark tonight in honor of Colbert.
2: Oh, how nice.
1: But you know what though? Johnny Carson never spoke to his competition.
2: No.
1: Like they never spoke, but now they're all friends. So this was the time before we spoke to our competition. We just gave them all dirty looks, you know? So we get there and I'm in it. God, who is in it? I do not remember who did it with me, but I'm in the hot dog eating contest. And it must've been when I worked at GRD. It must've been, it was a long time ago, and I'm working and we're eating and I think this is going to be easiest, and you can dunk them in water and you can do whatever you want. And they have chili on them, chili dogs.
2: Oh yeah.
1: So I ate like six in a row.
2: Yeah.
1: I hurled at the event. I turned around. I got to be honest with you, felt great when I was done throwing up. I'm like,
2: oh yeah,
1: but it's way harder than you think. It ever since then, whoever won the Nathan's thing, I had mad respect for, because it's a lot. Well, you, how long did it take you again? Cause you're on the wall. We've got the t-shirts.
2: I did 12 in like 15 minutes, I think. We weren't there that long.
1: We weren't there that long because you get 3 hours to do it, don't you?
2: You get 3 hours to, well, yeah, and that's, but that's the, I guess, the misconception is like, oh, I have 3 hours to do it. I'll be fine. No, you got to do it then or you're not going to finish.
1: Because once you stop,
2: it's over.
1: Your stomach like closes. Like,
2: yeah.
1: Nope.
2: Yeah, your stomach, you're like, okay, I'm done eating now for the day.
1: Your brain now has recognized that you're full. But if you just keep eating, your brain, that's my problem probably. When you mindlessly eat a bag of chips when you're watching TV, your brain doesn't know that you're full yet until you stop. And then your brain goes, God, thanks for stop crunching. Now I can say that you're full.
2: Clean plate club. You don't stop eating until everything's off that plate. Even if you're full.
1: So, yeah, your name is on the wall. We have not even visited your name on the wall. Have you seen your name there?
2: That's what I'm saying. We need to go back up there.
1: Because I got a shirt. I piggybacked on your win, and I got the shirt, too.
2: You sure did.
1: I did. It's got that. I still have it. In fact, when I clean my stuff out, I found it. I went, oh, here it is. It's gray with, like, the aqua blue writing on it. Corner Bar Champion.
2: Yeah, that was a fun day. It's one of those things where... You have to get it all done right then and that.
1: Yeah, I mean, did it.
2: There's no stopping. And
1: 12 dogs.
2: I remember I had to mix in like a Diet Coke because I'm like, I need another.
1: See, that
2: after about nine hot dogs, they taste like ass. It doesn't matter how good they are, you know. Oh, you're about to,
1: I'm having a moment.
2: Well, now imagine a guy like Joey Chestnut. I think they eat for 10 minutes. For the Nathan's hot dog eating competition.
1: And he's not fat.
2: And he eats like 66 of them.
1: Neither is the, what's her name? The Black Widow. What is that
2: Kobayashi?
1: What they call her? Yeah, she
2: Kobayashi's
1: is skinny.
2: A dude, but yeah.
1: No, I mean the girl, she is skinny and she is like an assassin.
2: Yeah.
1: Amazing.
2: Yeah, I mean some of these people, they train for this. They expand their stomach. There's a whole process.
1: Oh, know? God.
2: Blah. Yeah, Miki Sudo.
1: Yeah, she's amazing.
2: Yeah, that one maybe. I don't know.
1: And she's always really quiet in an interview. Like she just like she just gets her. She's one of those. Wah, bah.
2: I always think about their significant others. Like, do they brag about this kind
1: yes,
2: of thing?
1: Yes, I would.
2: I mean, listen.
1: If Abby could win the hot, well, Abby didn't brag when you got the 12. Has Abby been up there and visited? She won't even go into Rockford. She's so embarrassed.
2: Yeah, right.
1: yes, he's on the wall. That's
2: hot dog
1: bar,
2: eating
1: blah, blah, blah. Yes, it's Gibbs. Yep. Oh, my God. Yep, get me out of here.
2: He also does the Poonchki thing downtown at Polish Festival. Yep, he's all over eating. That's my husband.
1: That's him.
2: Well, Joey leader. Chestnut on probation, but I guess it's not going to affect his ability to compete in this year's Nathan's hot dog eating competition at Coney Island on the 4th of July.
1: Fun.
2: I just picture him walking up there and he's got a tether on.
1: He's got chains. Clink, clink, clink, clink, clink. Can I put this ball in the seat next to me?
2: Don't get this thing wet.
1: Yeah, no.
2: Because then it goes off and then the cops come, okay? And I gotta be home by 5.
1: Right.
2: I gotta be home by 5.
1: Don't tell anybody.
2: Right.
1: All right, you gotta do sports.
2: Yes.
1: Next.
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6: Heavy traffic flows continue on your main roadways. Crash Kent County partially blocking M37 and Peach Ridge Avenue. Still no word on any potential injuries there. We got closures in Kent County, Buchanan Avenue and Hall Street through mid-November. Also in Allegan, 144th over 131. That's going to remain in place through the end of 2026. I'm Dave Cackley. That's a look at traffic.
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5: 13 on your side weather. Warmer today with highs near 70 and partly sunny skies. This weekend, chances for rain with another warm-up coming early next week.
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5: 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And what do you know? The Tigers lost again.
30: 1-2. 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
1: In a tarp phase at 1.2, okay? So I don't want to hear it.
2: Look, you know what? Wave that tarp loud and proud. It's like those guys at the ball game. What's it called? Tarps off.
1: Yeah.
2: Fat guy t-shirts off. We're swinging our tarps.
1: You know, and it takes, you know, a group of guys like that to get the fat guy to go out and have the courage to do it. You know what I mean? Like, oh, I'm going to get out there with the boys, you know?
2: Sure. There's always one or
1: otherwise,
2: seven.
1: He wouldn't take his shirt off, you know?
2: Yeah, right on.
1: Wouldn't do it. All right, Tigers lost last night 3-2 in extra innings. They've now lost 13 out of their last 15 games. They dropped to 10 games below the 500 mark. It's not looking good right now. Cleveland goes for the four-game sweep today. At 1:10, Casey Mize gets the start for the Tigers. Whitecaps lost to the South Bend Cubs yesterday 3-1 at LMCU Ballpark. They do play again tonight at 6:35. It is dog night out at LMCU Ballpark tonight. So bring the pup if you
2: puppy.
1: Got one.
2: Puppy.
1: Mm-hmm. Not your husband. On a leash. We've confirmed that already with the ballpark. Michelle called them earlier this morning and said, can I bring a man on a leash? And they said no.
2: No, that's not what I said. I said, no, I can't.
1: Even if he barks like a dog and squats and poops like a dog.
2: I can't say that.
1: Say it.
2: No.
1: Say it.
2: No.
1: Be a dirtbag.
2: No.
1: It's fun.
2: And that doesn't mean guinea pig and that doesn't mean cat. It means dog. It's dog night. Dogs. And if you don't have a dog, I don't think I want to know you. One guy said to me, I worked with him, and he said, I don't understand why people, I don't have enough love to give. I don't understand why people like dogs. And I went, ugh, we'll never be friends, freak show.
1: Oof.
2: Yeah.
1: See, with me, it depends on the dog.
2: Does it depend on the dog? You're a cat person, so there's nothing, you're even not even in the conversation.
1: My wife's a cat person, if we're being completely honest.
2: Which cat is yours?
1: Maud.
2: And you're a cat person. Okay. There it is.
1: All right. Whatever. NBA playoffs last night. Thunder beat the Spurs 122-113 to take game two of that series. Shea Gilgeous-Alexander, 30 points in the win. Series now tied at a game apiece. NHL playoffs, Western Conference Finals, game one. Vegas Golden Knights go into Colorado and beat the Avalanche 4-2. Taking game one of that series. And tonight, the Grand Rapids Griffins look to stay alive in the playoffs. They take on the Chicago Wolves in Chicago. If they win tonight, they force a game five back in Grand Rapids at Van Andel Arena. So, hoping the Griffs get a win so they can come back home. We can get more tickets away to you guys. Life will be good.
2: No, you know, at least in our state, in the state of Michigan, landlords have to notify you 24 hours before entering your home. That's like a law.
1: Yeah.
2: I don't know if this next thing is a law. We'll talk about it next.

0: Classic Rock 97 LAV, it's Michelle and Trav. We told you about a story a couple months ago about a maintenance worker peeing in the sink of a tenant's house when he was there doing work, right?
1: You don't know who has cameras anymore. You don't know when you're in someone else's home.
0: Dude.
1: You don't. I'm freaked out that people sometimes can see me like in the bathroom or in a dressing room. You never know.
0: Like they have that camera pointed up towards the top of the toilet from inside the bowl.
1: Right.
0: That's gross,
1: What's the story? The guy
0: I know up north.
1: Northern Michigan.
0: In a porta potty.
1: In one of those porta potties that you dig a hole in the ground. There was a red light in there. This is a true story. Google it. Happened in the 80s. Some lady saw a red light. He was down in the duty, in the swamp, in the sewage, taking videos. You are committed if you're that.
0: That is pervert
1: right.
0: commitment.
1: Oh, my God. You're right. All in.
0: Yeah, it's like. Yeah.
1: Right.
0: Yes, yes.
1: Wow.
0: Well, couple has a Google Nest inside of their home, the house they're renting, right?
1: Yep.
0: They're away. Bing, bing, bing. They're getting notifications on their Google Nest. Oh, is it maybe the dog's walking around? Mm. It was their naked landlord.
2: They called him over to do home repairs and instead caught him in the act with a woman. Fox News' Jessica Dupnack is tracking this one for us tonight. She joins us live in our newsroom with more, and this one just gives you the heebie-jeebies.
1: Yeah, duh.
3: Yeah, you never know what you're walking into when you come into work here at Fox 2 Roop. Now, the tenants in Westland, they say that the tenant and his special little friend, they position themselves right in front of the security camera. We had to look at all that footage. Very clear what they're doing. We paid a visit to that tenant to see what he had to say for himself.
4: He walked back and forth through here naked. And
5: what did he do in the kitchen? I saw him come out with some kind of rag or something.
1: Oh.
0: Do we gotta explain what the rag was for?
1: You know, and she had to look at all that footage and his little friend. Well, I don't know if I'd want to be called the little friend if I'm the girl who's. Anyway, keep going.
4: So, oh, no, I might have been trying to make a sandwich, but I don't know. It's creepy.
6: Their landlord was supposed to be removing dead birds from the.
0: Dude.
1: Supposed to be removing. Oh, you can see it's.
0: Dude.
1: You see her. Oh, my
0: dude.
1: God.
0: Dude. Okay, I'm going to put this on our Michelle and Travis page so you guys can check it out for yourself. His crank walks into the room before he does.
1: Well, and you don't, it's like blurred out.
0: It's blurred out, but
1: and
0: you know what?
1: They are going to town.
0: Yeah, dude.
6: The attic. Instead, he was giving a lesson on the birds and the bees on camera.
5: So right now we're kind of standing at the scene of the crime. What did you guys do? Did you clean before you
4: Most came definitely. My wife, she's germaphobic, so I had to most definitely clean it before she even stepped in anywhere in this house, period.
6: It allegedly happened Monday in Westland while Javon Crawford and his wife were in the hospital with his sick grandma. His wife started getting alerts from their security cameras on her phone.
4: She just pointed the phone to me and I seen him just doing what he was doing right here in our house.
5: Was it live?
4: It was live. Live footage.
5: Oh, my God.
4: Time stamped and everything.
6: Bonnet down, legs up for about an hour.
0: An hour?
1: This is a racy news report. Legs up.
0: Bonnets down.
1: Bonnets down, legs up for about an hour.
0: And, yeah,
1: wow.
0: he's got her in a pretty compromised position.
1: Yeah, no doubt about it.
0: Heels are touching the sky.
1: The funny thing is, he goes, my wife's a germaphobe, so we had to, like, bleach the whole floor. Like, oh, my God.
0: Oh. But the funny thing about this news, he sits down in the same exact chair that's in the shot of this video.
1: Well, I mean, it's still your chair.
0: I don't know, man.
1: It's like that couch that was in our conference room through the 80s. We finally had to throw it out. When we threw it out, we threw it down out the window, and all of a sudden this big poof came out of it. We're like, ah, like, like all kinds of stuff came
0: like
1: out of that
0: couch. Baby powder looked like it flew
1: all
0: off of it.
1: All kinds of, and Karen, just stuff and condoms and oil.
0: Yeah.
1: Yeah.
0: Might as well have been in a frat house.
1: Your landlord, though, like, have you busted your landlord doing something they shouldn't do? Like, I've seen video of people, landlords going through their cupboards and stuff. No, you don't look at my stuff. You're on the part, not what's in my, you know what I mean?
0: Well, I this news report does go on to say, like, they're not sure that prosecutors aren't sure there's anything criminally he can be charged with because he owns it. Like,
1: yeah, but you can't spray
0: it
1: like an alley cat all over my place.
0: They said there's a possibility for a chance for like a civil case. But, I mean, it's his house.
1: And you know what? If he's married and he don't want to get it caught with his wife, this is kind of a good scam. Hey, meet me at 1420 Bath Street.
0: This dude.
1: Bang Street. Meet me at Bang Boulevard. 1420 Bang Boulevard. Yeah. I'll meet you there. And his girlfriend meets him there. The wife never knows.
0: The Bee House.
1: Oh, she knows now. I'll tell you that.
0: Oh, yeah, because
1: it's all over TV.
0: The news found him, and they were able to track down his address, and they went to go ask him about it, and he claims it's not him in the video, even though it clearly is.
1: Could see his tattoo on his ass that has his wife's name, Ruth, right on his butt.
0: Well, I mean, he walks out naked from their kitchen area.
1: No.
0: I mean, it looks like he's wearing a shirt because that's how hairy he is.
1: No.
0: He's got a big, thick gold chain on.
1: Oh.
0: And by the way, this woman, I mean.
1: Is he shimmying? Hey.
0: Well, like I said, I mean, his crank came around the corner before he did.
1: Oh.
0: This woman left her shoes on.
1: Sure, that's part of it.
0: Is it?
1: Yeah, don't you ever watch that stuff? Don't you ever...
0: I mean, that's someone that's got places to be at.
1: Well, you know what? This is a quickie. Although an hour is not a quickie.
0: No!
1: An hour... She kept her heels on for an hour? Like, I don't even...
0: No, these are just tennis shoes. These are just tennis shoes. No.
1: Oh, well, then I don't blame
0: her. This is not a classy bra.
1: Oh, I would leave my tennis shoes on. Oh, hell yeah. I'm going to run out of here. See, I got to run.
0: Right, yeah.
1: All right, well, 459-9797, what'd you catch your landlord? Trust me, it's probably not this, but maybe.
0: Yeah.
1: Maybe we'll find somebody.
0: All right, I'll post this on our Michelle and Travis page so you can check it out, too.
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8: A lot of company, 96, the Ford, north and southbound, 131, closures, Kent County, construction ongoing, MLK over 131, downtown Grand Rapids, that's going to linger probably into Thanksgiving. We got closures in Ottawa County as well, New Holland, 96th Avenue, and that should wrap up sometime, maybe the middle of next month. 96, Muskegon to Grand Rapids, 35 minutes. I'm Dave Cackley, that's a look at traffic.
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23: Getting your heart broken can be really rough. 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It's not just an emotional experience, it's a physical one too. Often described as getting the wind knocked out of you, a knot in your stomach, trouble sleeping. I recently spoke about this with Dr. Yoram Yovel, a psychiatrist and neuroscientist. He was on my podcast, Chasing Life. Now, he told me heartbreak doesn't have to last forever. And while your inclination might be to withdraw, isolate, and shut down, it's often the opposite of what supports healing. One of the things that helps us the most is reconnecting to other people you love. And the reverse is also true, he said. If someone you care about is struggling, don't give up on them. You hold the power to comfort loved ones that are in deep physical or emotional distress. I'm Dr. Sanjay Gupta, helping you live a better life.
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8: 13 on your side weather. Warmer today with highs near 70 and partly sunny skies. This weekend, chances for rain with another warm-up coming early next week.
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1: You ready? You got your singing voice ready? Can you harmonize?
8: Yes.
1: Ask Michelle anything. Oh, that wasn't bad.
8: Anything?
1: All right, so that's coming up next, right?
8: That is coming up next.
1: I gotta go get a coffee or something.
8: Get ready, McCormick.
1: I gotta run down to my car.

0: just have so many questions.
1: When I ask a question, I would like an answer.
2: It's time to ask Michelle anything.
3: Ask her anything.
4: You didn't tell me what it was.
5: What?
4: You didn't tell me the question.
5: Well, this is where I do that typically. That's where, you know, you play the intro.
4: Is it?
5: You play the intro.
4: Usually a little heads up, no?
5: What are you talking about? You knew this was coming.
4: Showbiz. I didn't know what the question was, though.
5: Well, typically we play the intro, and then I dial up the little bit of music we play underneath it.
4: Yeah.
5: I tell the people out there that if they'd like to ask you anything,
4: yep,
5: just so they know,
4: uh-huh,
5: you can send a question via text to us, 459-9797.
4: Sure.
5: You can message us on social media, Michelle and Travis, wherever you're at on social media, Facebook, Twitter, Instagram, TikTok. You can send us a message. 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
4: You can stop me on the street and ask me.
5: Sure.
4: I don't care.
5: Mm-hmm.
4: You can call and ask.
5: Drive by your house and say, hey, Michelle.
4: Hey, 459-9797.
5: I need your advice.
4: Care. Yeah, I know stuff.
5: And by the way, before you say, like, people that really don't want to know what I have to say.
4: Yes, they do. No, I know they do.
5: Okay.
4: No, I'm well aware they do. Listen.
5: Just wanted to.
4: It's me. You wanted to humble me for a minute.
5: Pet the bunny a little bit there.
4: Mm-mm. Yeah, thanks. No, I know they want to know what I have to say, and that's why I don't always hand out advice, Trav. It's very, it's like when they say I love you enough, you stop believing it. Like if they say I love you, no, too much. That's why you say it with a whisper. I love you. Not I love you. You say it so it's meaningful. You don't, if you say it all the time, it doesn't mean anything. Love you, mean it.
5: It's like people that oversay the word sorry, you know?
4: Yeah.
5: I happen to be
4: It doesn't mean anything.
5: Yeah, you're not sorry.
4: It means nothing.
5: Yeah.
4: Yeah.
5: Yeah.
4: So, all right, do we have a question?
5: Okay, we do have a question.
4: All right.
5: Ready?
4: Yeah.
5: Hi, Michelle. Hi, Travis. Longtime listener.
4: Okay.
5: Well, I've been working in manufacturing in West Michigan for over 30 years.
4: Sure.
5: Same company.
4: Good.
5: A group of guys here have been here just as long as I have. I don't really hang out with any of them outside of work, but I consider them buddies. One of my buddies, I heard through the grapevine, is being let go with this next round of layoffs.
4: Yep.
5: Now, it's put me in quite the situation because if I tell him, I'm afraid he's going to start a problem at work and... Yep. If I don't tell him, he's going to probably think I'm in on it.
4: He's
5: I don't want him
4: going.
5: To think that either.
4: Yep.
5: What do I do in this situation?
4: Okay. Is it my turn yet? Are we done?
5: Yeah.
4: Okay. Man up and don't say a word. Business is business. It's not your business. And I got to tell you, by the way, here's the other thing. And this is a tough lesson, Skippy. This is a tough lesson.
5: Skippy.
4: Your coworkers sometimes are just people you work with and not your friends. They're your work buddies and not your real heart friends. Do you know what I'm saying? Sometimes.
5: Sure.
4: Not all the time, but sometimes. Just a guy you work with. In the bigger, okay, let's do some breakdown. Think of your wife, think of your kids, think of your parents, think of your family. In that picture, what does this person mean to you? When you put it together with all the people who you love with all your heart, your animals, whatever it is.
5: Sure.
4: What does this human mean to you? And if it's not up there within the top five, you don't need to say a word. It's not your job. It's not your fault. It's not your business. And you shouldn't even know he's getting fired. Where's HR? You shouldn't know this stuff, although I know people are gossipy and talk.
5: Okay, I was just going to say, I mean, how many times have you known that someone's going to get let go before they get let go? In this industry?
4: Yeah, in this industry, you tend to know.
5: I remember when I worked across the street before I came here. I was only there for 6 months right out of college.
4: Yeah.
5: So somebody big there got let go, and we all knew about it.
4: See, you shouldn't, though.
5: We all knew about it.
4: Yeah. Mm-hmm. Well, in this business, if the numbers slip, it's pretty basic that you're going. But it's not your job to say anything. If he gets mad at you, you're not the one who fired him. And if you don't hang out with them anyway, forget it. It's not your responsibility to say a word. No. And who cares? What his opinion of you is none of your business. You know, that's a stupid old, self-help crap. But I'm telling you, absolutely not. Don't say a word. You bitch. I mean, if you say a word, you're just a gossipy. No, you don't tell him, hey, I heard you getting fired. Because what if something changes and he doesn't? Now you're the enemy.
5: I
4: and
5: don't know,
4: sometimes
5: man.
4: They kill the messenger. It's like if you found out your friend, well, cheating's different. This is a job. This is business. It's different. But if you saw your buddy's wife cheating, do you tell him? Yeah, I mean, yeah, but sometimes he gets mad at you. If they reconcile, they kill the messenger. You know, so I stay out of the work thing. Do not. Don't.
5: Okay.
4: You busy, but why what?
5: Text line. Michelle, you're an a-hole. It's one of his buddies. Why would you not tell him?
4: Because there's a time to be an a-hole. And when at work, it's the proper thing to do in a business, especially in a manufacturing at a business. This is a business. It has nothing to do with personal. Okay. And you don't tell him. He maybe is your buddy, but listen, he's not your buddy once he... Is he your buddy outside of work? You don't care that much about him, and it's not your business.
5: Listen, it would...
4: And you shouldn't have known.
5: I get
4: it. It's crappy.
5: I mean, if somebody told me that you were getting fired...
4: Yeah.
5: And I had to come in here and work with you every single day knowing that you're going to get fired, say anything...
4: I'm going to tell you something. First, A, it wouldn't happen, but B... trust. But B... I would never be mad at you for knowing and not telling me. Do you know what I mean? I don't care. Like, it's not your job. And by the way, I would be mad at you if you told me. I'd be mad at my boss if you told me.
5: A listener said to me recently.
4: Oh, God.
5: McCormick's really got to know where the bodies are buried there, huh?
4: Yep. Try and fire me. Bring it on, bitches.
5: I'm bringing the whole place down.
4: Here's a match. I just pulled the key. I threw the grenade. Bye.
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0: Heavy traffic flows persist on your main roadways. Crash, cleanup, Kent County, M37 and Peachridge Avenue. Still looking okay along the lakeshore. 31 Muskegon to West Olive, 17, 27 to Holland. Closures, Ottawa County, New Holland Street, 96th Avenue. Also in Allegan County, 144th over 131. That's going to linger through the end of 2026. I'm Dave Cackley. That's a look at traffic.
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23: You know, one of the weirder things I've seen on social media lately is parents feeding their babies butter, like whole sticks of butter. They swear that it helps them feel fuller after meals and get a good night's sleep, among other things. There's actually something to this. You know, butter is full of fat, which a rapidly growing infant needs, but eating butter all the time results in, quote, boxing out other important nutrients they need as well. Spokesperson for the Academy of Nutrition and Dietetics told us she recommends half a teaspoon to a teaspoon melted and then added to a puree. Or as they get older, you can drizzle oil or melted butter over cooked vegetables, she told us. We never say just give butter by itself, and it's not the only source of fat she would recommend. Avocados, hummus, fish, they are great sources of fat as well. And also, great foods to introduce. I'm Dr. Sanjay Gupta, helping you live a better life.
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5: 13 on your side weather, warmer today with highs near 70 and partly sunny skies. This weekend, chances for rain with another warm-up coming early next week.
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5: Man, I'm surprised a number of our listeners agree with you.
4: I was right.
5: On the text line, I agree with Michelle. If you're not the boss, keep your mouth shut.
4: Yeah, why are you? It's not my biz. It's between you and your boss.
5: Well, Ask Michelle Anything today was a story about a guy who's been working in manufacturing for a long time, one of his longtime work buddies. He was told by somebody in management that he was getting axed. Yeah, he's getting let go from the company, and he wasn't sure what to do.
4: For whatever reason,
5: he thought he needed Michelle's advice on
4: that. No, there, don't tell him, dumbass.
5: Another texter, Michelle, I agree with you.
4: Yeah.
5: Another texter said,
4: Michelle, you're stunning.
5: Oh, yeah, Michelle,
4: that
5: you're pretty.
4: It doesn't have anything to do with this. Yeah, Michelle,
5: you're so pretty. Here's a good one.
4: Yeah.
5: Oh, this is a kind of a part two to Ask Michelle Anything.
4: Yeah. Yeah.
5: Hey, Michelle, what's the craziest place you ever did it?
4: I almost just swore. Nowhere. How about that?
5: Okay.
4: I'm your dad. Wow.
5: That's gross.
4: Wow. Well, you people say, I knew your mom.
5: Okay. I don't know what this one means.
4: Okay.
5: Does Michelle ever spend any time in Jenison?
4: I don't either. So I thought you were going to say in jail. I was going to say, maybe. That's another story for another day.
5: You got a crime.
4: I got a record.
5: I ask because there is something pretty special in the air out here that just seems like she might be a part of. Is he referring to like swinging?
4: No, I bet you there's something going on that they want to promote. That's just their way of getting, you know, there's something big.
5: Well,
4: in Jenison,
5: I mean, Jenison's Ottawa County, and you know, that swinging is a big thing out there. in Ottawa County.
4: Where are you going? It is, yes.
5: They're one of the biggest closeted swinging communities in the country. Ottawa County. Huh. Yes.
4: Hmm. You're right.
5: That's Jenison, that's Hudsonville, that's Great Haven.
4: It's the Christians. They're always it's the secret Christians.
5: 100%.
4: Yeah.
5: You go down in the basement where they have like the bar, the guy hits the button, everything flips over and it's gag balls and whips.
4: Well, what is the was it the Spike Channel? That's what it's called. The Spike Channel was the porn channel on cable when we only had cable. We didn't have internet. The largest subscriptions of Spike Channel was Zeeland, Michigan.
5: Feel the zeal, baby.
4: Yeah, feel the zeal.
5: Feel the zeal.
4: All right, Trav, I hate to do it. I'm reticent to do it, but I owe you a little bit of an apology, and I'll do it next.
5: Oh, by all means.
4: I don't like it.
5: Let me put my feet up.
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2: All right. We were talking about leisure time activities for guys. Guys who maybe used to be athletes. Who maybe used to be and bowling. We were talking about your bowling.
3: Mm-hmm.
2: And you said, I like bowling. And I said, why don't you get on a men's softball league? And you carried on like I asked you to give me your right arm. You go, are you kidding me? And I said, I played softball on co-ed teams, on all female teams. I played softball on for the Anchor Bar, for the Flamingo Bar. I played softball for Jose Babushkas. And you.
3: It's different now. It's different.
2: You were like, no way. And so I berated you. You were mad. You berated softball. I berated you. I said, you don't know what you're talking about, blah, blah, blah. Fast forward to yesterday. You happened to send me on TikTok a video of some fellas over 40 playing softball.
3: Yeah.
2: I'm going to stand up to say this. When did it change? The douchiest humans on earth. They were fighting. They were acting like they were MLB players.
3: I want to say probably 10 to 15 years ago it changed.
2: What? Where have I been? Because first of all, pitching, he was acting like it was fast pitch, but it's slow pitch. So he had a really fast pitch. He had a fast windup, and then he'd slow up his windup. It was the worst looking pitch I've ever seen and embarrassing because I've played both fast pitch and slow pitch softball. Fast pitch is really cool. But he does the rear, and then does a slow arc. How embarrassing. And then when the batter bats and hits him, he storms the mound, or they storm the mound. They're fighting with each other. This is a beer league softball in their uniforms. Get over yourselves.
3: Yeah, I mean,
2: this is slow pitch.
3: Can you imagine?
2: It's a fun beer thing. You're drunk. You're only supposed to have matching shirts, maybe T-shirts. Because some guy sprung for them all who happens to own a company, but that's it. Not uniforms.
3: Yep.
2: You look like fools. And the announcer, here he is on the mat. Like, there's an announcer.
3: Yeah.
2: So I stand corrected.
3: Yeah, thanks.
2: I apologize.
3: Thank you.
2: It is the douchiest thing I've seen in years, unless it's a beer league.
3: Can you imagine? Well, they're all beer leagues because they just bring beer.
2: Yeah, but this is embarrassing.
3: Can you imagine going to work the next morning? Because all those guys in that video, they have to go to work in the morning.
2: You got to post that video. We got to put that up.
3: Yeah. You're on the construction site the next day and you're like, hey, Ted, I almost got into a fight last night at my slow pitch softball game.
2: Bro, I got your back.
3: Like,
2: you know,
3: what a loser thing to do.
2: Yeah. Hold my glasses.
3: No, and
2: I'm going in.
3: I say it changed probably 10 to 15 years ago. I played IM softball in college. They always had fall leagues at Central Michigan.
2: Yeah, fun.
3: We did a co-ed team 1 year and we almost won the championship. Hey. We were close. We had a good team. I played first base. And the next year.
2: You got to stretch?
3: Yeah. Yeah, okay. I was a good first baseman.
2: Hi,
3: yeah.
2: Travis.
3: Yep. The next year, the group of guys that we had on the co-ed team were like, why don't we join the men's league? See how we do. Oh, Michelle.
2: They think they're professional.
3: It was a 4-week season, and then they determined based on your record if you get into playoffs after that. We didn't even finish our 4-game. We forfeited the last 2 games because when I say we got pummeled, These guys, these guys showed up. Color coordinated uniforms, eye paint.
2: Oh yeah, these guys had eye paint. Their whole faces were painted.
3: The score, I'm not kidding you, the second week, the week we decided to hang it up, it was 28-1 and they wouldn't stop.
2: Yeah.
3: Like I was playing first base and there was a guy in first every time because I mean they were always on base. The guy that would step up would.
2: Well,
3: and by the way, if you're taking intentional walks in slow pitch softball, you're an even bigger loser. It's slow pitch softball. Swing the bat, dude. But the guy standing at first base, I go, yeah, I go, I think we're about done here, pal. He goes, we're not.
2: Oh, yeah. Get back.
3: Wait.
2: Get back in.
3: Wait. We're not. Yeah. We're not done. It's 28-1.
2: Yeah,
3: it's
2: we're going to go home. We would like to just go home now, please.
3: It's 9:30. I have class tomorrow.
2: Where's my mom?
3: Right, yeah, yeah.
2: Mom,
3: yeah.
2: Where's my mom? Can I go?
3: This isn't fun anymore. Can we get back on that co-ed league?
2: No kidding. I hate you. This is like if there was a badminton tournament for fun and then it got ugly. Like, I took my net and I took my long thing and pounded.
3: Oh,
2: like, get over this. Like, this is
3: very,
2: yeah. It's really funny. I mean, it is funny. It's like and how about if you're, when you go home to like a wife?
3: Oh,
2: that's my boy on
3: wait,
2: the
3: wait, no. The thing is, usually the wife is there. When she's like, get him, honey. You know, because they're rednecks. I'm sorry. Okay. Listen, I went to school with a few of these guys that do this now. They try to do it for a living because they try to get sponsors. They put their they put their slow pitch softball games up on Facebook Live. They have like a camera mounted somewhere where they're streaming the whole game. Like, they think they're superstars. They think they're legit superstars.
2: It's like when I went to a bar not that long ago and somebody won their trophy. They were having like a trophy ceremony. Anyway.
3: A ceremony.
2: So I apologize, Trav. That's all.
3: Okay.
2: That's all. Yeah, I apologize. You were right.
3: Yeah, you know. I'm glad I at least got that out of
2: that's
3: you.
2: That's it. Yeah.
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3: Hey, it's time for the keyword, John Mellencamp Fly Away, your chance to go see him in Cleveland. 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
2: Unless you're on a serious softball league.
3: Yeah, look, can't make it to Cleveland for John Mellencamp. 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Wait, I got to drive my rust bucket down there, too, because, you know, we
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0: West Michigan traffic is on LAV.
4: Congested through the S-curve downtown Grand Rapids, Ford I-96, plenty of company as well. Slow go along the eastbound side of the Ford Freeway between Chicago Drive and Wilson Avenue. Got a crash in East Grand Rapids, Burton and Breton. No word on any potential injuries there. Lakeshore looking okay for the most part. 31, Muskegon to West Olive, 17th, still around 27 down to Holland. I'm Dave Cackley. That's a look at traffic.
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3: 13 on your side weather. Warmer today with highs near 70 and partly sunny skies. This weekend, chances for rain with another warm-up coming early next week.
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3: 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Major League Baseball last night, Tigers and Guardians in Detroit. What do you know? The Tigers lost again.
14: 1-2. In the air, right center field, long run for Perez. It splits the gap. It goes to the wall. Cleveland takes the lead. Martinez has triple on his mind, and he's headlong in. It's 2-1 Cleveland.
3: Gotta feel bad for Jason Benetti. Tigers put you through it, man. That's how Matt Shepard sounded at the end of his tenure.
2: Just ruined, just defeated.
3: 100%.
2: But there's still plenty of season left. It's late in the season. It'll be late in the season rally like it was 2 years ago.
3: Right. Yeah. Okay. Guardians beat the Tigers in extra innings 3-2. Cleveland goes for the four-game sweep today at 1-10. Casey Mize gets the start for the Tigers. Whitecaps lost to the South Bend Cubs yesterday 3-1. They play again tonight at 6:35. It's dog night out at the ballpark, so bring your dog if you got one. NBA playoffs, Spurs and Thunder in OKC. The defending champs find a way to bounce back after losing game one.
15: Kane waiting. The action begins as the clock hits 10. Gilgeous Alexander on the attack. Pulls back. And hits!
3: Yeah, he was fantastic last night. Shai Gilgeous-Alexander named an MVP again this season. 30 points in the win. Thunder take game two, 122-113. Series now tied at a game apiece. NHL playoffs last night. Western Conference Finals game one. Colorado Avalanche at home against the Vegas Golden Knights. Yeah, Vegas joined the league in 2017, and it feels like every single year they're back in this position.
16: Vegas back at full strength. Just out of the box comes Hutton, a defenseman. Hutton shoots. Blocker down. They score! On the rebound! Howden makes it 3-0.
3: Vegas beats the Avs 4-2. They were an expansion team in 2017. And they're in the playoffs every year, competing for Stanley Cups almost every year. And the Red Wings can't even figure out how to get in the playoffs.
2: I'm not even going to comment, because sometimes when I comment, it prolongs your misery.
3: Oh.
2: No, it does. I mean, I just want you to be able to be happy. It's almost the weekend.
3: Yeah, tonight the Grand Rapids Griffins look to stay alive.
2: Woo!
3: In the playoffs.
2: Okay.
3: They play the Chicago Wolves on the road tonight. If they win, they force a game five back here in Grand Rapids. And then we'll have tickets to give away to you guys, and it'll be sunshine and rainbows and lollipops and everything.
2: Oh, Lord.
3: There we go. That's what I got in sports.
2: All right. There is a city in Michigan that made national news. And we'll tell you about it next.

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2: All right, hit it.
3: Okay, hang on a second.
2: Yep.
3: Sorry.
2: No, that's okay.
3: Late to
2: that
3: the
2: That is
3: here.
2: Okay.
3: Oh, okay.
2: I got to tell you, something's for sale, and it's surprisingly affordable. And when somebody tells you to go to hell, go to hell.
3: Yeah.
2: What the hell? Hell is for children.
3: Mm-hmm.
2: There is something for sale in Michigan, and it's hell. Oh, my God. What are you doing? Just play hell spells.
3: I'm looking for it. I'm so sorry.
2: Oh, my God.
3: Okay, hang on a second.
2: Just a simple...
3: On the fly radio!
2: Just a simple little highway... Here we go. Hey, I got it. No, we're good. That's all I needed. There it was, I know. I'm sorry.
3: Oh, yeah, that just cherry on top of the story.
2: Okay, I know, but just
3: something
2: a little...
3: Something for show
2: it's
3: in Hell's
2: Michigan.
3: It's
2: just a little
3: Michigan.
2: Fun. Just a little fun. Okay, you didn't need to play it. Okay. So, anyway, Hell, Michigan... is for sale, Trav, and all right.
3: You said you wanted it played. I took care of it.
2: Okay, all right, that's it. I'm shutting it off. Okay, Hell, Michigan. We need a break. I'm excited for this weekend. I'm just telling you.
3: We need a break.
2: I mean, we yes.
3: How many men have heard that from Michelle McCormick in her life?
2: Right. Can we just take a break? We run a break. I swear to God, we were on a break. Okay.
3: Yeah, I got told that one time. I never saw her again.
2: Right. Changed my number, blocked
3: then
2: you.
3: Then she had a girlfriend.
2: She did. Poor you. You were on a break and she went and met a woman.
3: What's going on in Hell, Michigan?
2: Okay, Hell is for sale. And it's surprisingly affordable, Trav. The unincorporated hamlet of Hell, Michigan, located off Patterson Lake Road in Putnam Township near Pinckney, 20 miles north of Ann Arbor, is on the market for $625,000. You can own Hell. It's from Swisher Commercials, includes four parcels, most of Hell, 7.21 acres and two buildings, 2,000 square foot former restaurant, a 1,600 square foot souvenir shop called Scream Souvenirs from Hell.
3: Wow.
2: Which also houses the Halloween and the crematorium ice cream parlor. Crematorium ice cream party is if you're like eating somebody's ashes. I love this. The property also includes a wedding chapel, a mini golf course, which is a perfect way to celebrate your marriage in Hell, obviously. And the listing describes as turnkey novelty retail destination with strong branding and customer loyalty. Hell has tried to sell before, but it was $900,000. Now it's cheaper. You can get it for $625,000. Those deals fell through. This is exciting.
3: So exciting.
2: You can buy the whole city.
3: Buy all of Hell if you want.
2: You know what? There used
3: How much?
2: To be...
3: How much did you say?
2: $625,000.
3: Wow.
2: You get a huge building, 2,000 square foot building.
3: You could take the money from your house and buy that.
2: You get a whole block, right. You could get a whole, I might go to, I, you know what? I live in Hell every day, yeah. Trav, every day. But how cool would it be? Seriously, though, think about the marketing just for a minute.
3: Sure.
2: You buy Hell.
3: Yep.
2: And you remarket it. You know?
3: Okay.
2: We rebrand it. We rebrand Hell. It's not necessarily crematorium. It's not all negative. We rebrand it as...
3: To heaven.
2: No. Oh, we could call it from hell to heaven. From heaven to hell. No, we rebrand it as a party place. And I mean, those acres, those 7 acres are nothing but Sodom and Gomorrah. They're nothing but, you know...
3: Excuse me?
2: Fun. They're nothing but crazy fun, sex and... drugs and rock and roll, like real, like
3: fun,
2: like let loose, like we rebranded into real, like a bar.
3: Okay.
2: Or we do like a kitschy, I don't know. It's all just a Halloween town. It's all just a scary demon town.
3: Sure.
2: Or we put a brewery.

0: there.
1: Hell's Satan's, beer.
0: Hell's beer.
1: Yeah. Satan's IPA.
0: There it is.
1: Yeah, we could have it at beer festivals.
0: You could have St. Peter's, like St. Peter's, you know, cider because he's something.
1: Yeah, we could have, you know, someone dressed up as the devil giving out samples at beer festivals.
0: That's what I'm saying. We do a big craft brewery in hell.
1: We could make Hell, Michigan the home for swinging, too, I think.
0: That's what I'm saying.
1: Yeah.
0: It's crazy.
1: Yeah. Yeah, because
0: cats and dogs.
1: It's already kind of like a kitschy thing, right. So they would totally jump onto that because that's the group of people that would.
0: And then the highway, change it to Highway to Hell.
1: Highway to
0: and
1: Hell.
0: And then there's got to be a big bell
1: from
0: in there,
1: Pinkney.
0: Hell's bell. Yeah. This is
1: from
0: now
1: Pinkney
0: you're on
1: board. To Hell, it's the Highway to Hell.
0: Now you're on board, right.
1: Yeah.
0: I do like the Satan's IPA.
1: Yeah.
0: Or the, you know,
1: yeah.
0: The demon drink or the, yeah, I like it.
1: Yeah.
0: Fallen Angel.
1: Sure.
0: Lager, you know.
1: What do they call, what's the devil's actual name?
0: Satan. Oh, no. Lucifer? Lucifer Lager.
1: There you go, Lucifer Lager.
0: This is what I'm saying. Right.
1: Well, you know, maybe we find a couple partners.
0: Let's buy that building and get a brewery. Let's get a brewery.
1: Okay.
0: Because isn't there one like Archangel? Isn't there an Archangel brewery?
1: Something like that.
0: Yeah.
1: Yeah.
0: Okay, we're the opposite.
1: There's a Burnham Brewing Company down in
0: Burnham in Hell.
1: Burnham, yeah, and I think they have like the devil is like a logo kind of.
0: Burn in Hell. There you go.
1: Yeah. Okay.
0: We'll be the fallen angel.
1: Okay. Well, I'm glad you're motivated in your older age.
0: I like it. This is what I'm doing. I'm buying. I'm going to get some. We need to do this. I like this. This is our next. This isn't retirement. It's our next gig. This is our next. We're rebranding Hell, Michigan for $625,000. That's a dollar. That's nothing.
1: Sure.
0: For a whole town?
1: Yeah.
0: We're doing it.
1: Okay.
0: We're doing it.
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3: Look out for an injury accident, Alpine Avenue and 4 Mile Road in Kent County. A semi hit a van. Injuries to the driver of that van, unknown on the severity, but look out for backups in both directions of Alpine Avenue there. Should just about be clear that earlier accident in East Grand Rapids, Burton and Breton, could still see a little bit of a delay. 31, Muskegon to West Olive, 17, 27 out to Holland. I'm Dave Cackley. That's a look at traffic.
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9: Getting your heart broken can be really rough. It'll happen to most of us at some point in our lives. It's not just an emotional experience, it's a physical one too. Often described as getting the wind knocked out of you, a knot in your stomach, trouble sleeping. I recently spoke about this with Dr. Yoram Yovil, a psychiatrist and neuroscientist. He was on my podcast, Chasing Life. Now, he told me heartbreak doesn't have to last forever. And while your inclination might be to withdraw, isolate, and shut down, it's often the opposite of what supports healing. One of the things that helps us the most is reconnecting to other people you love. And the reverse is also true, he said. If someone you care about is struggling, don't give up on them. You hold the power to comfort loved ones that are in deep physical or emotional distress. I'm Dr. Sanjay Gupta, helping you live a better life.
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1: 13 on your side weather. Warmer today with highs near 70 and partly sunny skies. This weekend, chances for rain with another warm-up coming early next week.
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1: So if you missed our keyword for the John Mellencamp flyaway, it's fire, F-I-R-E. Text it to 95819.
0: So you left here yesterday.
1: Mm-hmm.
0: You had to go do some stuff.
1: Yep.
0: Abby's gone now for the weekend.
1: Yep.
0: But you are in a wedding coming up.
1: Yeah, and actually I think it's a month.
0: And you had to go get it fitted.
1: For a
0: suit, right?
1: Mm-hmm.
0: You gotta buy the suit, right?
1: Mm-hmm. Okay. Well, we're renting.
0: Oh, okay. Renting
1: suit, but still.
0: Okay.
1: Yep. Yep.
0: No, great. Good. And you were slightly distraught, and I would like to show that to everybody.
1: Yeah. Hey, Trav, tell us how fat you are.
0: No, it wasn't just that. It wasn't that.
1: It's totally a sign of being fat.
0: I'd like
1: yes,
0: to
1: it
0: reveal.
1: Is.
0: It really. I don't think it is, but I'd like to. Let's share this with the class, because I don't think it's just from being a chunkster. I
1: okay,
0: don't.
1: All
0: okay.
1: Right.
0: We'll do this next.

0: 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If you missed the keyword, it was fire, F-I-R-E. Text it to 95819. Tomorrow's the last day to get in on that Mellencamp trip. Monday morning, we got a new one. Something else, something fun. Everybody wants tickets to this thing. By the way, the thing that we're giving away Monday, Brian Vander Ark will be at.
1: Oh, wow.
0: Cool as that, performing.
1: Man, he's doing
0: with his band.
1: He's doing a lot
0: performing.
1: Right now.
0: Yeah, we really boosted him. Working here at LAV boosted his career.
1: Yeah.
0: I'm kidding. He's
1: yeah,
0: amazing.
1: You want to take credit for that, go right ahead.
0: He's amazing. So yesterday you had to get a fitting for your suit, which was all good and fine. You're like, oh, I got to get a fitting. And then,
1: went really, you know, I was dreading it, but it went fast.
0: Sure,
1: I was there for 5 minutes.
0: I always worry about when they linger. What was that? Was that on Friends when they, oh yeah, Joey's. Remember Joey's Taylor? And they lingered on the inseam. Chandler's like, what? No! He touched my you-know-what.
1: Yeah.
0: And Joey goes, yeah, that's how they do it. And everybody else goes, no, it isn't. Like, Taylor happened to be like a perv, you know, and
1: yeah.
0: He didn't know.
1: Mm-hmm.
0: So you go and get fitted for your suit.
1: Yes.
0: And you're fine with that, but then they got to do the shoes, right?
1: Yeah, she comes out with a set of shoes, and she goes, what size are you? I go, well, I usually wear a dress shoe a little bit, I'm somewhere between a 13 and 14, but dress shoes I usually wear a little bit bigger, so I wear a 14.
0: Yeah, okay.
1: And she goes, okay. She goes, do you want me to, like, check your feet real quick, you know, just to be sure? And I'm like,
0: oh, those size things.
1: You sure, those. You know, it's fine. And she looks at, I took my shoe, or my foot out of my shoe.
0: Yeah.
1: And she goes, oh. She goes, we're probably going to have to get you a wide dress shoe.
0: This is not from being old, Trav.
1: It's from being fat.
0: Well, for no.
1: It is.
0: No, it's your bone structure. By the way, you have flat feet, and the flatter they are, the wider, poor little guy.
1: Tell me about it.
0: So you had to step on that. Did you step on that foot measuring thing?
1: I did. She goes, yeah. She goes, you're like 13. You're like a 13 and 3/4. So, yeah, we'll get you a 14 wide.
0: If you trim that toenail, you'll be a 13. Gross. Wide, double, there's double wide too.
1: Oh God.
0: There's W2, wide, right.
1: Oh God.
0: Now.
1: For the, oh my God, it's moving towards me crowd.
0: Now those foot things are the most archaic things. They've had them since the 40s. Seriously.
1: Yeah. Mm-hmm.
0: You think they'd change that and do some computerized thing by now, but nope, it's still you stand on that metal thing. And then he runs it up the side, and then he pushes it down. I mean, it's the weirdest thing, isn't it?
1: They have a little slot connector on them that runs upwards, and you can use them as braces for your legs, too, back in the day.
0: Right.
1: Forrest Gump braces.
0: Do you...
1: yeah.
0: Did you... did they use a shoehorn to get the shoe on you?
1: Yeah.
0: Because those are something from the past, too.
1: I say you don't see a shoehorn very often.
0: You don't see a shoehorn that often.
1: No.
0: Was it a metal? Was it a tall one or just a small one?
1: A small one.
0: It was a metal small one?
1: Yeah.
0: You don't see those that often.
1: I know.
0: Wow.
1: I know.
0: Because usually they used to give them out, like plastic ones, like with the shoe shop on it. It was like a tchotchke to take home.
1: Yeah.
0: But now I see that long one that's on a stick. No, you got to get down. If you're a shoe salesman, you got to get down in there by the feet.
1: Yeah. Yeah.
0: Yeah. This is, wow.
1: And then I put that shoe on, and she's like, wow, that fits just perfectly, doesn't it? And
0: walk around for a minute.
1: These are comfy. You're not lying, lady.
0: Dance a little bit, because you're going to be dancing at the wedding.
1: Yeah.
0: You start spinning her around.
1: She put the jacket on me, and she buttons it for me, and she's like, you're a pretty big guy, you know? And I was like, thanks. she was small, so.
0: Yeah.
1: She goes, yeah.
0: Is that a compliment?
1: She goes, you got pretty broad shoulders.
0: Do we think that was a compliment?
1: I don't know.
0: Is that a way to say?
1: Did something move for her, maybe?
0: No.
1: No.
0: Because when they would say, I'm broad, it was a, you know.
1: Well, yeah, it's
0: husky.
1: Different.
0: Your size husky. Did she find a husky suit? Size husky. What's H stand for? Nothing. Just put the jacket on.
1: It's like M-O. Yeah, you don't want to know what the M stands for. Yeah, I'm just
0: morbidly
1: obese.
0: Morbidly obese. Yeah. Poor buddy. Well, you'll look good, because it'll fit at least.
1: Yeah.
0: The button won't be going, help me.
1: They had to go to the tarp section of their warehouse to get my suit ready for the wedding.
0: Omar the tent maker. I'm sorry, buddy. You're going to be okay. Push a button.
1: I hate the show.

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1: Crazy. Following the federal reclassification of cannabis to Schedule 3, which, by the way, it's no longer in line with, like, cocaine. It's a Schedule 3, like Motrin, okay?
2: Yeah.
1: Now officially permits passengers to fly. TSA, the federal airline, TSA is allowing you to fly with medical marijuana in both carry-on and checked luggage under special instructions. However, airport officers can decide whether you just bring it on to be a stoner or you really need it. So you better have your medical card or whatever you have to prove it. It's supposed to be medical grade marijuana. I don't know what the difference is. I didn't know there was a difference. But medical marijuana is now recognized and allowed in both carry-on and checked bag. TSA's primary mission is to screen for weapons and explosives. They're not going to worry about the pot anymore. They're worried about the other stuff, you know.
2: Yeah.
1: That and Ebola. A flight they had turned right. It was coming to Detroit. They took a right and had to land in Montreal. Let's go to Canada. We don't need Ebola in Michigan.
3: Not in the United States. No,
1: let's take it again. So, yeah, because one guy had been, it was coming from Africa to Detroit, and one guy had been exposed, so they moved it. But the final say, because airports and flights fall under federal jurisdiction, TSA officers maintain the right to deny the item if discovered drug routine, like if they see it in routine scan. If you're flying out of Grand Rapids, you're subject to Michigan state laws, which permit marijuana for medical and adult use.
2: Oh.
1: So can you, if you can fly
2: to... If they prohibit it?
1: But if you fly to an area where cannabis is prohibited, you'd be subject to that jurisdiction laws the moment you land. So if you are traveling with pot, that's all good and fine.
2: And you go to a state that doesn't have it legalized, you can get in trouble.
1: They could... But they scan you. Once you land, nobody scans your stuff. You just get it out of the airport, you know.
2: I mean, or there's drug-sniffing dogs everywhere.
1: I mean, maybe. But in the landing, traveling internationally with cannabis is strictly prohibited. And why would you? Like, again, why would you get, like, the guy smoking pot on a flight to Jamaica? You're going to get the best pot in the world, and really you're smoking the ragweed that you grew on your windowsill.
2: Right.
1: Dude. But yeah, so because the federal to state legality of cannabis can be a gray area, travelers are advised to exercise caution.
2: You know, I don't care if they travel with their weed. Who cares? I mean, I think if you're going to travel with it, if you have a medical card, you should point it out immediately. You shouldn't have like somebody sift through your bag and then they find it. Hey, look, here's my med card next to my... Here's my ID. Here's also my medical marijuana card. I have medical marijuana in my luggage.
1: What if it's gummies? What if it's a packet of gummies?
2: Doesn't matter. You got to point it out.
1: No, how would they know?
2: Well, again, I mean...
1: If I put gummies in a little baggie, like candy, how are they going to know it's pot?
2: Every airport you go to, when you're waiting in line, you do the little zigzag thing through the tape. There's a drug sniffing dog there. They're going to smell it.
1: They can smell it through a gummy? No way.
2: Yes,
1: I say no way.
2: That's what they're trained for, isn't it?
1: I think it's a bomb-sniffing dog. I don't think it's a drug-sniffing dog, my friend.
2: Well,
1: I do. I think. And by the way, they're different. You can't. I asked during the Super Bowl, can they do drugs and firearms? No, one does one does the other.
2: Oh.
1: The crazier ones are the drug-sniffing ones.
2: Right.
1: But I think they're just sniffing for explosives.
2: Maybe.
1: We have our buddy who's TSA out there. We should call Anderson.
2: I think you should definitely just let them know ahead of time. Doesn't matter what you have. I think you should just let them know, because the moment they find it, then guess what? They snap on that rubber glove.
1: You ever travel with anything illegal? No, I know you. I know the answer to that.
2: No.
1: Absolutely not. You did.
2: I made sure when we went to Key West a couple years ago, I emptied my backpack, because there was a morning when I came in here and my back was killing me. And you that's when you were still the walking pharmacy.
1: Yeah.
2: You snapped something off and gave it to me. You go, take half of this now, and here's the other half. Put it in your backpack. Yeah. Take the other half later. I sifted through my bag to make sure there was no pill anywhere in my bag.
1: You can take pills. They don't care about your...
2: Yeah. I didn't want them to... Nothing. I didn't want anything by chance, because I don't need a rubber glove in my behind.
1: All righty.
2: I don't.
1: God, you're such a crazy.
2: Do you ever? Have you ever had that happen to you?
1: No.
2: Have you ever been cavity searched?
1: But
2: it's not fun.
1: Have you?
2: Yes.
1: What? Where's Rachel? Where's Rachel? You've been cavity searched?
2: They threatened me with it. I didn't.
1: You had your DUI? When you had to go to, when you got scared straight in jail?
2: Well, yeah, when I had to go in for my probation thing.
1: Oh my God, that's hilarious.
2: Well, they had to check. They had to check.
1: All right. I wish you were cavity searched.
2: It wasn't like a full on.
1: Just to check your pants.
2: It was they had to check.
1: They had to frisk you.
2: She like lifted like you know I went
1: she
2: in,
1: lifted
2: well,
1: your yeah.
2: Okay, oh all right. TMI.
1: Oh my God.
2: I went in when I got sentenced to probation for my MIP. It wasn't a DUI.
1: All right,
2: ass.
1: MIP. Well, what's
2: there's
1: the
2: a
1: difference?
2: Huge. I wasn't driving. I was all just right. a minor that got caught with alcohol.
1: And what's the second part of that?
2: What do you mean?
1: 3 weeks before my 21st birthday.
2: 3 months.
1: Okay. Oh, well, then worse.
2: I was on probation for 3 months. I ended probation my 21st birthday. When I went in and I got sentenced for it, I had to go meet my probation officer, mm-hmm. which, by the way, she was a bitch.
1: Okay. Well, that's why you tried being a probation officer. You wouldn't want to know me if I was one.
2: She threatened me. Come on. Was like, don't you slip up because you know what? She goes, I won't hesitate to put you in jail.
1: I will shank you in the yard.
2: And she goes, "We're gonna go in the bathroom really quick, and you're gonna drop your pants, and we're gonna we're gonna start. You better be able to pee clean today."
1: Hold my earrings. Here we go. Right here we go. Right. She was not playing. Oh my God.
2: She snapped on a couple rubber gloves because I had to be there and you know I had to pee clean.
1: Right.
2: And she starts lifting stuff and looking around. I'm like, "What are you?" "What are you?" And she goes, "I just got to make sure you don't have one of those fake
1: Whizinators.
2: Yeah, I got to make sure you got
1: hilarious.
2: I was just making sure it wasn't a prosthetic. I wanted to go and be a little bit bigger.
1: I was just going to say because that tiny thing doesn't even look real. So you probably got a prosthetic finger, maybe. Okay, that's it. I don't want it. You to me, you're still a Ken doll. No, we're out. We're done. All done. No mas.
2: Looks like a finger.
1: No. Nope. Thank you. No.
0: West Michigan traffic is on LAV.
3: Heavy traffic flows continue. 96, the Ford. North and southbound 131 should just about be clear. That earlier crash involving a semi and a van, Alpine Avenue, north of Center Drive near 4 Mile. Crash still in the cleanup. Burton at Breton. M37 at Sparta Ave, actually Peachridge Avenue. Cleared out of the way as well. Lakeshore not looking too bad. 31 Muskegon to Holland. Going to take you 28. I'm Dave Cackley. That's a look at traffic.
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2: 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Warmer today with highs near 70 and partly sunny skies. 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
1: We told you about a story a couple months ago about a maintenance worker peeing in the sink of a tenant's house when he was there doing work, right?
2: You don't know who has cameras anymore. You don't know when you're in someone else's home.
1: Dude.
2: You don't. I'm freaked out that people sometimes can see me like in the bathroom or in a dressing room. You never know.
1: Like they have that camera pointed up towards the top of the toilet from inside the bowl.
2: Right.
1: That's gross,
2: What's the story?
1: The guy I know up north,
2: Northern Michigan,
1: in a porta potty.
2: In one of those porta potties that you dig a hole in the ground, there was a red light in there. This is a true story. Google it. Happened in the 80s. Some lady saw a red light. He was down in the duty, in the swamp, in the sewage, taking videos. You are committed if you're that.
1: That is pervert
2: right.
1: commitment.
2: Oh, my God. You're right. All in.
1: Yeah, it's like, yeah.
2: Right.
1: Yes.
2: Wow.
1: Well, couple has a Google Nest inside of their home, the house they're renting, right?
2: Yep.
1: They're away. Bing, bing, bing. They're getting notifications on their Google Nest. Oh, is it maybe the dog's walking around? It was their naked landlord.
3: They called him over to do home repairs and instead caught him in the act with a woman. Fox News' Jessica Dukenak is tracking this one for us tonight. She joins us live in our newsroom with more, and this one just gives you the heebie-jeebies.
2: Yeah, duh.
4: Yeah, you never know what you're walking into when you come into work here at Fox 2 Roop. Now, the tenants in Westland, they say that the tenant and his special little friend, they position themselves right in front of the security camera. We had to look at all that footage. Very clear what they're doing. We paid a visit to that tenant to see what he had to say for himself.
5: He walked back and forth through here naked. And
6: what did he do in the kitchen? I saw him come out with some kind of rag or something.
1: Do we gotta explain what the rag was for?
2: You know, she had to look at all that footage and his little friend. I don't know if I'd want to be called the little friend if I'm the girl who's... Anyway, keep going.
5: Might have been trying to make a sandwich, but I don't know. It's creepy.
6: Their landlord was supposed to be removing dead birds from...
2: Oh, you can see... You see her... Oh, my God.
1: Okay, I'm going to put this on our Michelle and Travis page so you guys can check it out for yourself. His crank walks into the room before he does.
2: Well, and you don't. It's blurred out.
1: It's blurred out, but
2: and
1: you know what?
2: They are going to town.
1: Yeah, dude.
6: In the attic. Instead, he was giving a lesson on the birds and the bees on camera.
4: So right now, we're kind of standing at the scene of the crime. What did you guys do? Did you clean before you?
5: Most definitely. My wife, she's germaphobic, so I had to most definitely clean it before she even stepped in anywhere in this house. Period.
6: It allegedly happened Monday in Westland while Javon Crawford and his wife were in the hospital with his sick grandma. His wife started getting alerts from their security cameras on her phone.
5: She just pointed the phone to me and I seen him just doing what he was doing right here in our house.
4: Was it live?
5: It was live. Live footage.
4: Oh my God.
5: Time stamped and everything.
6: Bonnet down, legs up for about an hour.
1: An hour?
2: This is a racy news report. Legs up.
1: Bonnets down,
2: legs up for about an hour.
1: And yeah, wow. he's got her in a pretty compromised position.
2: Yeah, no doubt about it.
1: Heels are touching the sky.
2: The funny thing is, he goes, my wife's a germaphobe, so we had to bleach the whole floor. Like, oh my God.
1: Oh. But the funny thing about this news, he sits down in the same exact chair that's in the shot of this video.
2: Well, I mean, it's still your chair.
1: I don't know, man.
2: It's like that couch that was in our conference room through the 80s. We finally had to throw it out. When we threw it out, we threw it down out the window, and all of a sudden this big poof came out of it. We're like, all kinds of stuff came out of that couch.
1: Baby powder looked like it flew off of it.
2: All kinds of, and Karen, just stuff and condoms and oil.
1: Yeah. Might as well have been in a frat house.
2: Your landlord, though, have you busted your landlord doing something they shouldn't do? Like, I've seen video of people, landlords going through their cupboards and stuff. No, you don't look at my stuff. You own the part, not what's in my, you know what I mean?
1: This news report does go on to say, they're not sure that prosecutors aren't sure there's anything criminally he can be charged with because he owns it. Like,
2: yeah, but you can't spray like an alley cat all over my place.
1: Sure, they said there's a possibility for a chance for like a civil case. But, I mean, it's his house.
2: And you know what? If he's married and he don't want to get it caught with his wife, this is kind of a good scam. Hey, meet me at 1420 Bath Street.
1: This dude.
2: Bang Street. Meet me at Bang Boulevard. 1420 Bang Boulevard. Yeah. I'll meet you there. And his girlfriend meets him there. The wife never knows.
1: The bee house.
2: Oh, she knows now. I'll tell you that.
1: Oh, yeah, because the news found him and they were able to track down his address and they went to go ask him about it and he claims it's not him in the video, even though it clearly is.
2: You could see his tattoo on his ass.
1: Well,
2: that has his wife's name, Ruth, right on his butt.
1: Well, I mean, he walks out naked from their kitchen area.
2: Oh, no.
1: I mean, it looks like he's wearing a shirt because that's how hairy he is.
2: No.
1: He's got a big, thick gold chain on.
2: Oh.
1: And by the way, this woman, I mean,
2: is he shimmying? Hey.
1: Well, like I said, I mean, his crank came around the corner before he did.
2: Oh.
1: This woman left her shoes on.
2: Sure, that's part of it.
1: Is it?
2: Yeah, don't you ever watch that stuff? Don't you ever...
1: I mean, that's someone that's got places to be at.
2: Well, you know what? You know? This is a quickie. Although an hour is not a quickie.
1: No!
2: An hour... She kept her heels on for an hour? Like, I don't even...
1: No, these are just tennis shoes.
2: Oh, they're...
1: These are just tennis shoes. No.
2: Oh, well, then I don't blame her.
1: This is not a classy bra.
2: Oh, I would leave my tennis shoes on. Oh, hell yeah. I'm going to run out of here. See, I got to run.
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1: Caller number 25 right now, 459-9797, NASCAR tickets. The Four Winds Casino 400 race coming up this summer at Michigan International Speedway. We're giving away tickets for that awesome race this summer. 459-9797, caller number 25 right now. It's going to get a chance to win tickets. You got to play a game first. That's how it works on this show. 459-9797, caller number 25 right now.

0: playing. I'm playing this time. You're right. The show host.
1: All right. It's time for another edition of 3 and 5 on Michelle and Travis. Okay. This time, tickets for the Fire Keepers 400 MIS, Michigan International Speedway. It's one of the biggest parties of the summer.
0: Last time you've been to MIS, MIS is a blast. I love this. NASCAR Firekeepers 400. Jason is on the phone. Hi, Jason.
2: Hi.
0: Dude, you're going to play me.
1: 3 and 5.
2: Great.
0: Be afraid.
1: Are you a big NASCAR fan, Jason?
2: Oh, not really, but I think it would be fun to go.
1: Okay. Oh, God. I mean, right. I listen, I've seen, like, on TikTok, like, the tailgate setups for, like,
0: NASCAR. So fun.
1: It's insane. I mean, they go all out for this. All right, Jason, 3 and 5. Have you played before?
2: Yep.
0: Okay. Yeah, oh, he knows.
2: I've played you before.
1: Okay.
0: So
1: all right.
0: He played you. He beat you.
1: All business. Jason. All right, Jason. Here we go. Three categories, 5 seconds. That's how it works. You are going first, sir, okay?
2: All right.
1: 390s. Cartoon shows. Go.
2: Eddie, SpongeBob, and
1: Oof. It's close.
0: Okay.
1: Close. All right, McCormick.
0: Yep.
1: Name 3 types of breakfast meats. Go.
0: Okay. Sausage, links, patties, and bacon.
1: Okay. I guess I'll give it to you.
0: All right. I'm sorry.
1: Sausage, links, and say sausage, links, and patties.
0: Yeah. I mean, that's Canadian bacon. I mean, there's only
1: could
0: two
1: have said ham.
0: It's all pork.
1: You could have said steak, too. Steak and eggs, you know?
0: All right. Did get a point. I got 3 in there.
1: All right, Jason, 3 sides to a steak dinner. Go.
2: Potatoes, green beans, and corn.
0: So easy. Green beans and corn. Okay.
1: It's a hearty meal right there. All right, Michelle.
0: Mm-hmm.
1: Name 3 jobs where you use a vehicle. Go.
0: Uber, Lyft, and the delivery. Okay.
1: Jason, all right. Chance to steal a point here, Jason, and take a commanding 2-1 lead.
0: Okay.
1: Name 3 surrounding cities of Grand Rapids. Go.
2: Wyoming, Kentwood, Allendale.
0: Come on.
3: Oh.
0: Dude. All right, let's go.
1: You're all pissed.
0: This is like, right, when I'm the host, usually the questions are better, but go ahead.
1: All right, Michelle, name 3 former governors of the state of Michigan. Go.
0: Governor, what's her name? And then what's his name? The governor nerd. And then the bald guy.
1: Granholm.
0: Yep.
1: Vermol.
0: Granholm.
1: I think her.
0: And then I loved her.
1: I think her mole did a term too.
0: Well, the reason I say I loved her is because I had that was the assistant governor. That's yeah. me. That was a deputy.
1: The lieutenant.
0: Because I had her. I interviewed her, and yeah, she was funny. She told me I could go to the governor's mansion anytime I wanted on the Mackinac Island.
1: Wow.
0: Because you can stay there anytime you want.
1: You ever take her up on that?
0: No, but I wanted to.
1: All right. Jason, chance to win it here, pal.
0: For the win, Jason. If it's a softball, I will come over there and stab you in the throat.
1: Name 3 food staples in the state of Michigan. Go.
0: Easy.
2: I don't know.
1: Pony dog, you're on the right
0: Pony
1: track.
0: Pony dog, pasty, apples. Okay.
2: Yeah.
1: Mackinac Island fudge.
0: Yeah. Okay.
1: Faygo.
0: All right.
1: All right, Michelle.
0: Yep.
1: Name 3 flavors of Faygo. Go.
0: Cherry, root beer, and cream soda.
1: Okay.
0: Okay. That's.
1: All right.
0: I should have said red pop.
1: 2-2.
0: Not cherry. It's red
2: the
0: pop.
2: Softball.
0: By the way, it's red pop. What'd you say?
1: Threw her the softball.
0: You got a softball. We're all mad at each other. We're fighting.
1: Damn it.
0: Jason and
1: all right,
0: I
1: Jason.
0: Crap on
1: deadlocked at 2, pal. Chance to win it here.
0: Wait.
1: Yeah.
0: Bring it on, Jason. All right, go ahead.
1: Fist fighting
0: Give it
1: over
0: to
1: this. Jason.
0: Yep.
1: Name 3 blue-collar jobs. Go.
2: Mechanic, equipment operator, and laborer.
0: Yeah. Oh. Okay. Labor was general, Jason. Labor was general, but I'll give it to you.
1: I'll give it to you.
0: Because I want to go home. Oh. So, I'll take it.
1: Yeah, her car's running already,
0: dude,
1: Jason.
0: NASCAR tickets. That's awesome for the Fire Keepers 400 at MIS. Congratulations. What a great show. What a great time. And have a great holiday weekend.
2: Thank you.
0: All right, hang on.
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15: We haven't had a landline in my house in I can't even tell you how long. But seeing these parents about my age being teleported back to their own childhoods, a simpler time before screens, was really powerful. And as for the kids, they sat and had conversations with their grandparents without multitasking or being distracted by a screen. I thought this was a great way to have kids stay in touch with family members and friends without getting sucked into the smartphone era too young. Of course, you need other people close by to hop on board as well if this is something that's going to work. Perhaps most important, I realized, these relics can be a great conversation starter with your children. You can talk about what it really means to be connected in this day and age. Things have changed a lot. I'm Dr. Sanjay Gupta, helping you live a better life.
1: 13 on your side weather. Warmer today with highs near 70 and partly sunny skies. This weekend, chances for rain with another warm-up coming early next week.
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1: Is Memorial Day, it seems early this year.
2: It is early this
1: year. It just hit me that it's this week. Has everybody else kind of been making their plans? Right over my head.
2: It's the first time in a long time we're not doing anything. Well, she's going. She left this morning to go on a bachelorette trip.
1: What?
2: Yeah. Yep.
1: For how long?
2: She gone till Sunday. Yep. Just me
1: it's
2: and the boy.
1: A boys' weekend.
2: Me and the baby. Yeah.
1: So she left this morning. Who's got the boy now?
2: Oh, cat's got him. It's cool.
1: The cats are watching him.
2: Cats are herding him like sheep right now.
1: All right. Well, that's You know what? Listen, you've trained those cats well. You got two of them.
2: No, her mother-in-law's at the house. Or my mother-in-law's at the house. Her mom's there.
1: Right? Okay.
2: Yep.
1: All right.
2: With the baby. And then it's me and the boy for the weekend after she leaves. So
1: So he's going to terrorize you all weekend.
2: Oh, 100.
1: You come back. Abby comes back. Take him.
2: It's going to look like a bomb went off in that house when she gets home, I'm sure.
1: I just picture that big fist coming out of his bathroom.
2: Yeah.
1: Hey, Dad, come here.
2: Yeah.
1: Douche. Yeah.
2: Let's play peekaboo again. Come on. Pull
1: come
2: that
1: here, Dad.
2: Towel over
1: come
2: your
1: here.
2: Face. When you pull it down, my fist is coming square at your nose. Speaking of fist fights.
1: Douche. Yeah.
2: Van Buren County, southwest of us, right?
1: Yeah.
2: Kind of going down towards the border. Local city commissioner got in a fight with an audience member at their recent township.
1: Wait a minute,
2: meeting.
1: When you say like verbal fight?
2: No. Full on like Donnybrook.
1: Is it what?
2: Yeah,
1: they
2: got into a fist fight.
1: Because I thought I saw a video of two guys tumbling on the floor. Was that this?
2: Yep. Oh, this is a city commission member. Yep. What? Locally elected official.
1: Dove over the table and jumped a regular citizen?
2: Yes.
3: This fight between Commissioner Charlie Whedon and audience member John Spillo was captured by a video meant to record the three City of Hartford meetings held Monday night.
4: The Hartford Police Department told News 8 both men were briefly detained and released before the case was referred out of the department due to conflicts of interest. In a phone call with News 8, Whedon said Spillo started the confrontation verbally. He says the tensions revolved around conversations online involving his family and that he was defending himself. Spillo says tensions have been brewing over Wheaton's conduct while in office. He says the commissioner has clashed with community members online, and he believes a recent complaint he filed against the commissioner about his taxes bowled things over.
5: I have every right to criticize whatever I see unfit that he's doing. If he likes it, that's fine. If he doesn't like it, that's fine.
2: Okay, you know what?
1: Oh, boy.
2: This is a serious matter and everything, but, you know, when you show up to your interview with the news and you have an Avengers t-shirt on...
1: You're looking for it. Come on.
2: Yeah.
1: The guy's in a white beater and a, come on.
2: Yeah.
5: But so long as he's in that position, he's going to be held accountable by me and by every other taxpayer that wants an answer.
4: Find more to the story over at WIT TV.
2: God.
1: Oh, my God. Come on. Some civility here, people. God, okay. And one, civility, wear your manners. And two, why am I never in the room when that happens? God, I would kill to see that happen.
2: You got to go to some more of these city meetings.
1: Our city meeting got contentious this week, too. I mean, there were no fisticuffs. Fisticuffs. Come on. See, I got fisticuffs. There was no fighting, but it got contentious. Like, people got loud at each other. But
2: The city of Grand Rapids one is always a freaking circus.
1: Yeah, but it's not like this. There's no jumping over tables.
2: Nobody's fighting, but you know, I know you're moving out of the neighborhood, but our Creston neighborhood, they actually have like a council meeting.
1: Are you running for board? Oh God, no! Please,
2: well, as the safety official, like it's my job to kind of like. When we have these...
1: You're the bouncer?
2: We have them bi-monthly. So my job, when people come up and they ask questions, because we do get people that come up and ask questions about, like, you know, like the farmer's market that we have in the neighborhood. It got moved this year. That's been the big controversy.
1: Somebody's mad about it.
2: Yeah, people liked it when it was further down Plainfield. Now it's back
1: it's
2: in front
1: in
2: of City Middle and High School again.
1: Oh, boy.
2: But I have to kind of, like... I have to be the one that, like, intervenes if it does get a little bit hairy.
1: Oh, you're the bouncer. You're the, excuse me, pardon me.
2: Yeah,
1: you're the cop.
2: Yeah.
1: You're the cop.
2: Yeah. I have to create the separation between the board and the people asking questions.
1: You carry like a billy club, a sap?
2: No, I've been actually petitioning for that. Because I want to be able to protect myself, too.
1: Trav, Christ, neighborhood cop, excuse me. Excuse me, pardon me.
2: I mean, there are taser training classes you can take. So I'd like to carry some, maybe,
1: no,
2: I've even asked
1: no.
2: about, the problem is it's in a building, so I can't carry mace, because if mace were to like,
1: got on the word,
2: it gets everywhere when it gets
1: sprayed. Oh my God, I'm not, you, no. By the way, I don't think I'm that, I think I'm Riverside Gardens, I think I'm part of your...
2: You're in the Crested neighborhood.
1: I don't think I'm part of your...
2: You are such a...
1: My side is a little different. We hold... Listen, our meetings are held on a lanai with some wine. There's not, you know, ours are like, darling, post the coffee.
2: Yeah, we get it.
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0: 13 on your side weather. Warmer today with highs near 70 and partly sunny skies. This weekend, chances for rain with another warm-up coming early next week.
1: Here's a look at today, May 21st in rock history. Today in 1996, Soundgarden released their fifth album, Down on the Upside, featuring the tracks Burden in My Hand, Pretty Noose, and Blow Up the Outside World. In 1983, ZZ Top released their video for Gimme All Your Lovin', marking the first appearance of the Eliminator, Billy Gibbons' 1933 Ford Hot Rod. The car appears in three other ZZ Top videos and becomes closely associated with the band. And David Bowie had the number one record in America on this day in 1983, Let's Dance, featuring Stevie Ray Vaughan on lead guitar. And that's a look at today, May 21st in rock history.

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Good morning. I'm Kim St. James. Good to see some sunshine, but more clouds are going to be rolling through this afternoon. We'll see temps only in the low 60s. It's going to be a cool holiday weekend as well, with temperatures, again, only in the 60s, maybe reaching 70. Billy Squire now. 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
1: It's a good way to live, I'm telling you. I mean, you're on the back nine, so it doesn't matter.
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1: 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I don't want you to do the McConnell routine on the air because that'll be tough for me to deal with. I don't want to see.
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1: It's a three-day weekend, happy Memorial three-day weekend, holiday weekend, which means triple play. 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You're going to hear stuff that you don't normally hear. We go deep, right, Trav?
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1: 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We'll talk to you Tuesday morning.
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When does summer start for you? Yes, I know technically it starts in June, but when does summer start for you? I'll tell you what most Americans think. Coming up next right now, The Doors, Classic Rock 97 LAV.

0: Classic Rock 97 LAV. I'm Kim St. James. When does summer start for you? When do you start to get that summer vibe, that summer feel? When do you feel like you're in those summer months? For most Americans, it's today, May 21st. Of course, technically, summer isn't until June 21st, but we always get screwed out of spring, don't we? So why not make our summer a little bit longer? Yeah, so let's start it today. We should make that official start of summer. Yeah, but a lot of people say their real summer starts today, May 21st. I'm going to go with that because I love summer. And let's just get in that summer head frame, right? In that summer vibe. I'm for it. All right, coming up at the top of the hour, I got that next keyword in our John Mellencamp flyaway trip. Make sure to text it in. Get yourself in the running. All coming up here on Classic Rock 97 LAV.
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17: A better life with Dr. Sanjay Gupta.
18: In recent years, scientists have really dialed up the urgency to understand PFAS, sometimes referred to as forever chemicals because of how long they take to break down. The latest study found these chemicals may be aging men in their 50s and 60s a bit faster than men who are younger or older or women of any age. Experts we talked to said the accumulation of PFAS may lower testosterone levels in men, impair sperm quality, and increase risks of testicular and kidney cancer. Women, it seems, just seem to be able to clear PFAS faster. Now, whether you're a man or a woman, trying to limit your exposure is a great idea. Three ways to do that. filter your drinking water. Don't use non-stick cookware like Teflon, and avoid fast food packaging, which are sometimes coated with these chemicals. I'm Dr. Sanjay Gupta, helping you live a better life.
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2: 13 on your side weather. Warmer today with highs near 70 and partly sunny skies. This weekend, chances for rain with another warm-up coming early next week.
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I'm Kim St. James. All right, coming up here in just a few minutes, a keyword in our John Mellencamp flyaway trip. It's the last week to get in the running for this awesome vacay with John Mellencamp in Cleveland. It's airfare, hotel tickets, spending cash, tickets to the Rock and Roll Hall of Fame, and more. So text in those keywords. 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Again, I've got one coming up here in just a few minutes on Classic Rock 97 LAV.

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1: It's a 3-day weekend. 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We got a triple play weekend happening all weekend in LAV. You're going to hear stuff that you don't normally hear. We go deep, right, Trav?
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1: 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We'll talk to you Tuesday morning.
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3: Warm. 13 on your side weather. Warmer today with highs near 70 and partly sunny skies. This weekend, chances for rain with another warm-up coming early next week.
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10: You know, one of the weirder things I've seen on social media lately is parents feeding their babies butter, like whole sticks of butter. They swear that it helps them feel fuller after meals and get a good night's sleep, among other things. There's actually something to this. You know, butter is full of fat, which a rapidly growing infant needs, but eating butter all the time results in, quote, boxing out other important nutrients they need as well. Spokesperson for the Academy of Nutrition and Dietetics told us she recommends half a teaspoon to a teaspoon melted and then added to a puree. Or as they get older, you can drizzle oil or melted butter over cooked vegetables, she told us. We never say just give butter by itself, and it's not the only source of fat she would recommend. Avocados, hummus, fish, they are great sources of fat as well, and also great foods to introduce. I'm Dr. Sanjay Gupta, helping you live a better life.
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15: 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Today in 1996, Soundgarden released their fifth album, Down on the Upside, featuring the tracks Burden in My Hand, Pretty Noose, and Blow Up the Outside World. In 1983, ZZ Top released their video for Gimme All Your Lovin', marking the first appearance of the Eliminator, Billy Gibbons' 1933 Ford Hot Rod. The car appears in three other ZZ Top videos and becomes closely associated with the band. And David Bowie had the number one record in America on this day in 1983, Let's Dance, featuring Stevie Ray Vaughan on lead guitar. And that's a look at today, May 21st in rock history.

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13: You know, one of the weirder things I've seen on social media lately is parents feeding their babies butter, like whole sticks of butter. They swear that it helps them feel fuller after meals and get a good night's sleep, among other things. There's actually something to this. You know, butter is full of fat, which a rapidly growing infant needs, but eating butter all the time results in, quote, boxing out other important nutrients they need as well. Spokesperson for the Academy of Nutrition and Dietetics told us she recommends half a teaspoon

0: tablespoon to a teaspoon, melted, and then added to a puree. Or as they get older, you can drizzle oil or melted butter over cooked vegetables, she told us. We never say just give butter by itself, and it's not the only source of fat she would recommend. Avocados, hummus, fish, they are great sources of fat as well, and also great foods to introduce. I'm Dr. Sanjay Gupta, helping you live a better life.
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Did you watch the finale of Survivor last night? Did you watch that show? Yeah, a big mistake happened. My husband and I were watching, and we're like, wait, what? What? What's going on? I'll tell you more about it coming up in about 8 minutes. 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
1: It's a 3-day weekend. 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You're going to hear stuff that you don't normally hear. We go deep, right, Trav?
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0: Boom. Lenny Kravitz here on Classic Rock 97 LAV. I'm Kim St. James talking about the Survivor finale. If you haven't watched it yet, I won't give away who won. But I do want to tell you about a mistake that happened. Of course, it was a live show last night, and they were going back and forth between their live show and then showing the rest of Survivor as they were down to the last four contestants. And then, you know, ultimately who won Survivor. Well, there's always this challenge in Survivor of fire making. Who can make the fire first and burn their rope first? Well, they brought out two that went head to head. They brought out one of the guys, Rizzo, on. And so they brought him out. That was live. So Jeff Probst is like, hey, come on out, Rizzo, talking to him about it. And then he's like, all right, go ahead. You're the last member of our jury. Have a seat. And everyone's like, oh, wait, what? So he just gave it away that he lost the fire challenge because they hadn't shown that yet. Why they brought Rizzo out before they showed that, I don't know. Or just Jeff was just confused. I don't know. But anyway, I'm like, man, that was a big letdown because the fire challenge is always kind of nail-biting. It always comes down to who's going to win that. But I will say they did show it afterwards, and it wasn't that great. It wasn't that great of a challenge. So it was a blowout, so to speak. So anyway, so it wasn't a big deal. But still, then he kind of made fun of it throughout the rest of the show, Survivor, how he really kind of screwed that up for everybody. Let them know who won, or who rather, who lost the fire challenge before it even aired. Anyway, it was kind of funny at first for Survivor. All right, Grateful Dead for you still to come. 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
14: A Better Life with Dr. Sanjay Gupta.
15: In recent years, scientists have really dialed up the urgency to understand PFAS, sometimes referred to as forever chemicals because of how long they take to break down. The latest study found these chemicals may be aging men in their 50s and 60s a bit faster than men who are younger or older or women of any age. Experts we talked to said the accumulation of PFAS may lower testosterone levels in men, impair sperm quality, and increase risks of testicular and kidney cancer. Women, it seems, just seem to be able to clear PFAS faster. Now, whether you're a man or a woman, trying to limit your exposure is a great idea. Three ways to do that. Filter your drinking water. Don't use non-stick cookware like Teflon, and avoid fast food packaging, which are sometimes coated with these chemicals. I'm Dr. Sanjay Gupta, helping you live a better life.
16: 13 on your side weather. Warmer today with highs near 70 and partly sunny skies. This weekend, chances for rain with another warm-up coming early next week.
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I've got another keyword in our John Mellencamp flyaway trip. I've got that for you coming up here in just a few minutes. 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

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I'm Kim St. James with that next keyword in our John Mellencamp flyaway trip. Night is the keyword, N-I-G-H-T. Text that to 95819. Night to 95819. That's going to get you in the running doing this flyaway trip. John Mellencamp in Cleveland. It's airfare, hotel tickets. How about a visit to the Rock and Roll Hall of Fame and more? Yep, there's more to this package. Anyway, text that keyword in to get in the running. Night, N-I-G-H-T, to 95819. Good luck.

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1: Got two dogs on a double leash. I got the dog beds. I got my blanket. I got my Beats by Dre. So that's a lot of things I'm carrying. It get way out there in Riverside Park.
2: Sure.
1: All situated, really comfortable. I put my Beats in. But I am looking. The guy who's mowing the lawn's getting closer, and I'm like, do I got to get up till he mows the lawn? Because he's going to come over here and want to mow this section. He's way over there, but he's riding the mower, and he's getting closer and closer. I'm like, well, then I look around, and nobody's in the park, and usually the park's bumping. You know, there's kites, there's kids, there's everything. Downpour. I can't wait. Like, it's not even...
2: I thought that was going somewhere else, but thanks. There's nobody else around. I'm sitting there on a blanket. This guy just keeps getting closer and closer with this mower. I'm like, is this guy going to ask you out?
1: Oh.
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1: Yeah, didn't it?
2: Did she throw it to this guy on a mower in the park?
1: Pants were off. His pants were... 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

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Hey, listen up, Michelle and Travis again tomorrow morning. They've been giving away tickets all this week to a Led Zeppelin tribute band, Get the Let Out. They're going to be in Four Winds coming up in August, and they'll have another pair of tickets to give away tomorrow morning starting at 6 with Michelle and Travis here on Classic Rock 97 LAV.

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Did you catch the keyword this hour in our flyaway trip to see John Mellencamp? I'll give it to you again. It's night, N-I-G-H-T. 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
1: It's a three-day weekend. 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We got a triple play weekend happening all weekend in LAV. You're going to hear stuff that you don't normally hear. We go deep, right, Trav?
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2: 13 on your side weather. Warmer today with highs near 70 and partly sunny skies. This weekend, chances for rain with another warm-up coming early next week.
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I'm Kim St. James. Gotta go. It's my turn to bring the snack tonight. Yeah, my daughter's baseball game. Yep, we're on snack duty tonight, so I gotta go make sure I get those juice boxes chilled. All right, you have a great afternoon. Jordan coming in at the top of the hour with one more keyword in our John Mellencamp Flyaway trip coming up today at 5. Have a great afternoon. 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

All right, you have a great afternoon. Jordan coming in at the top of the hour with one more keyword in our John Mellencamp Flyaway trip coming up today at 5. Have a great afternoon. It's Classic Rock 97 LAV.

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Happy Friday, Junior. One step closer to Memorial Day weekend. Jordan getting things going on this Talk Like Yoda Day. Also, National Waitstaff Day today is. Not sure how well that worked, and my Yoda impression, not very good. But oh well. Who knew? Coming up later this hour on 97 LAV. No, I don't.

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10: You and I have never met, but I'm willing to bet that there is something you would like to do, but you feel like you can't, that it's too hard, that you don't deserve it. A colleague of mine recently told me about this new book called Brave Shift, 30 Mindset Changes to Transform Your Life. It's written by a woman named Michelle Carrer. Carrer says the one thing most people forget when they set a goal is to attach a reason to it. Having that reason is big, because when you don't want to do something that's necessary to reach your goal, you can go back to your reason to find the motivation you need. Try to frame your goal as something you want to achieve, as opposed to being a bad part of yourself that you want to change. That will make you more likely to succeed, as will asking for help. All of us need it, and it makes people feel good to help you achieve your goals. I'm Dr. Sanjay Gupta, helping you live a better life.
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So I guess officials are warning residents of potential mudslides along the Muskegon River. 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My mom had to drive us home, and she is not the best navigator. Sorry, Mom. 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
1: It's a 3-day weekend. Happy Memorial 3-day weekend, holiday weekend, which means triple play. We got a triple play weekend happening all weekend in LAV. You're going to hear stuff that you don't normally hear. We go deep, right, Trav?
0: Deep, and it's fun.
1: 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Is this what you're going to do on your grilling videos?
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1: 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We'll talk to you Tuesday morning.
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Greta Van Fleet, the Michigan woman who inspired the name of the band Greta Van Fleet, died Monday at the age of 95. And of course, I refer to those guys as Led Zeppelin 2.0. Food news coming up after the outfield and all my love on LAV. Should I?

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1: 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And when I tell you it's not going to last the holiday weekend, I mean it. It might be sold out day one. A baked dirt dessert was accidentally served at a high school cafeteria in Maine last week. The school admitted the mistake, saying it was an unfortunate mix-up with a soil experiment from a science class. America has more storage facilities than Starbucks, McDonald's, and Subway's combined. More than 53,000 storage facilities. The rest of the world only has 10,000 self-storage facilities. And America has 7 square feet of self-storage for every man, woman, and child living in the U.S. Corned beef is named for the large grains of rock salt, also called corns of salt, that are used to treat the meat. Sugar and spices can also be added. Earlier this year, Dunkin' tested 48-ounce buckets of iced coffee. Now they will be available nationwide starting tomorrow. They're $12.99, and you'll have to hurry. Each location will only have 25 of them. A woman in Colorado has finally been caught after she raided a local farm stand of homemade oatmeal cream pies, said thanks, and left without paying. She came back a few weeks later, and that time the owner got her license plate. An Uber Eats driver was caught stomping on a customer's food right outside her front door. I don't believe this is the smash burger they were looking for. Happened across the pond in London. The oldest continuously operated Red Lobster location, which is in Tallahassee, Florida, will officially close on Saturday. Opened in 1970 and served a steak and lobster platter for $3.35. That makes me angry. The 13th annual Avocado Fest in Mexico just witnessed a Guinness World Record, a nearly 15,000-pound serving of guacamole. And finally, Doritos maker PepsiCo is hiking prices on small bags of chips. They say they have to due to higher expenses. Oh, I'm sure you do. That'll do it for food news, because, you know, we all got to eat.
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2: Well, in Muskegon County, we do have the closure of U.S. 31 now at Heil Road. As an accident here has crews on the scene. Thanks for the tip on that. 131 northbound after an accident on the left shoulder, and Wilson at 196 is a crash. Now the work on 131 northbound between 22 Mile and Pearson continues. It has our left lane affected, and the bridge improvement project going to continue for a while longer. U.S. 31 northbound, Sternberg to Airline has construction in the left lane. I'm Rick Schrepp with traffic.
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24: A better life with Dr. Sanjay Gupta.
25: We are finally starting to learn more things we can do to keep our brains sharp as we age. A lot of people think crossword puzzles or Sudoku might do the trick, but the science doesn't really bear that out. What one recent study found, though, was that a certain type of brain training seems to have a significant impact on cognition as we get older. It wasn't memory or even problem-solving tasks that moved the needle. It was an interactive computerized game that tested the ability to recognize two separate images in faster and faster sequences. It's what we call a task of divided attention, in which you don't have a conscious strategy on how to improve. That's according to the study's lead author. You're just trying to do the best you can to figure out how to divide your attention. Now, the game in this study was called Double Decision. If you want to find it and try it out yourself. I'm Dr. Sanjay Gupta, helping you live a better life.
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28: 13 on your side weather, warmer today with highs near 70 and partly sunny skies. This weekend, chances for rain with another warm-up coming early next week.
0: Here's a look at today, May 21st in rock history. Today in 1996, Soundgarden released their fifth album, Down on the Upside, featuring the tracks Burden in My Hand, Pretty Noose, and Blow Up the Outside World. In 1983, ZZ Top released their video for Gimme All Your Lovin', marking the first appearance of the Eliminator, Billy Gibbons' 1933 Ford Hot Rod. The car appears in three other ZZ Top videos and becomes closely associated with the band. And David Bowie had the number one record in America on this day in 1983, Let's Dance, featuring Stevie Ray Vaughan on lead guitar. And that's a look at today, May 21st in rock history.

Gotta be honest, I want nothing, and I mean nothing, to do with these Detroit Tigers. It's Classic Rock 97 LAV. Lost again today. The free fall continues. 11 games under 500, 9.5 games out in the AL Central, and I just saw they would have to go 65-48 the rest of the way just to finish with 85 wins. I hate to say it, but I think they're dead.

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The producers of the unauthorized Billy Joel biopic say they don't need his music because the movie is about his early days when he was still playing covers. 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But coming up in about an hour, 5 o'clock, your final Mellencamp keyword of the week. 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
1: Got two dogs on a double leash. I got the dog beds. I got my blanket. I got my Beats by Dre. So that's a lot of things I'm carrying. It get way out there in Riverside Park.
2: Sure.
1: All situated, really comfortable. I put my Beats in. But I am looking. The guy who's mowing the lawn's getting closer, and I'm like, do I got to get up till he mows the lawn? 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He's way over there, but he's riding the mower, and he's getting closer and closer. I'm like, well, then I look around, and nobody's in the park, and usually the park's bumping. You know, there's kites, there's kids, there's everything. Oh, downpour. I can't win. Like, it's not even...
2: I thought that was going somewhere else, but thanks. There's nobody else around. I'm sitting there on a blanket. This guy just keeps getting closer and closer with this mower. I'm like, is this guy going to ask you out?
1: Oh.
2: Or like, what's going to happen here?
1: Yeah, did
2: she throw it to this guy on a mower in the park?
1: Pants were off. His pants were... No. Yeah, you're right.
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196 at Ottawa Avenue. It's an accident on the right shoulder. That's 196 East. And on U.S. 31 northbound at Heil Road in Muskegon County, the roadway shut down. Accident reported here in about a 40-minute delay now. Just avoid the area if you can. 36 at Byron Center is a crash. Northland at Rouge River Drive, breakdown reported.

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18: 13 on your side weather. Warmer today with highs near 70 and partly sunny skies.

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If you missed Food News last hour, we do it every weekday at 3:40 on 97 LAV. But today we learned that the oldest Red Lobster is closing after 56 years. And legend has it, they gave crabs to more people than a Kardashian.

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1: It's a three-day weekend. Happy Memorial three-day weekend, holiday weekend, which means triple play. We got a triple play weekend happening all weekend in LAV. You're going to hear stuff that you don't normally hear. We go deep, right, Trav?
0: Deep, and it's fun.
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1: All right, well, Memorial Weekend's the best time to start grilling. Hope you're having a great weekend. We'll talk to you Tuesday morning.
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The Spring Peddlers Market going to be taking over downtown Zeeland Saturday from 9 to 3. And we got a ton of events going on across West Michigan all Memorial Day weekend long. Plenty of parades on Monday. Sunday, the Whitecaps going to be playing a rare night game. And Saturday, they're giving out those McGonagall bobbleheads. Kind of upset I'm going up north, but you know. We're also going to be doing a triple play weekend here on LAV starting on Saturday. We're going to start every single hour with three songs from your favorite bands and artists that play here on 97

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As my friend Tyler would say, this is pretty heavy metal. Michael Bay gonna direct a movie about the rescue of two downed American pilots in Iran last month. And he created the Transformer movies. So you know there's gonna be lots of pyrotechnics.

Coming up the top of the hour, 5 o'clock, your final Mellencamp keyword of the day. Tomorrow, your final day to get entered to win at 8, 11, 2, and 5.

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Love you.

time for another round of Tell Me We're Living in 2026 Without Telling Me. So the zoo housing the viral Punch the Monkey said they're considering a complete ban on photography and filming around the monkey enclosure after two Americans were recently arrested over an intrusive incident. Good Lord, why do we do this? Everything for the gram, right? Here's Def Leppard on 97 LAV.

We're watching the heavier pockets of traffic on 196 east at Ottawa as crews are cleaning up an accident from the right shoulder. And we also have Wilson at 196 with a crash. Now, 131 northbound between 22

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5: Hey, I'm Chris Van Vliet. 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
6: 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I wasn't Roman. I wasn't Dwayne. I was last.
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1: It's a three-day weekend, Happy Memorial three-day weekend, holiday weekend, which means triple play. We got a triple play weekend happening all weekend in LAV. You're going to hear stuff that you don't normally hear. We go deep, right, Trav?
0: Deep, and it's fun.
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1: Time for On This Day in Rock History on Classic Rock 97 LAV. We got to start 1968 with Brian Jones of the Rolling Stones. He was arrested for the second time for possession of the very illegal and highly addictive cannabis in his London apartment. I got to tell you, addictive makes me laugh. I do love it, though. Some would say quite a bit. We've got a really strong start with the releases today. We got OK Computer from Radiohead in 97 and Down on the Upside from Soundgarden in 96, as well as Saskadelphia from the Tragically Hip in 2021. If you are not informed on the Hip, they are one of the greatest bands from Canada. So inform yourself, as well as Agents of Fortune from Blue Oyster Cult in 76. Cue the cowbell. You know what to do. One birthday today, Stan Lynch of Tom Petty and the Heartbreakers. In 81, Bob Marley was given a state funeral in Jamaica. The funeral combined elements of Ethiopian orthodoxy and Rastafarian traditions. I'm sure weed was smoked. In 2023, the Foo Fighters announced their new drummer, Josh Freese. The band would then announce a tour and album. But here we are. Freese would stay with the band almost 2 years later. But he was let go in 2025. In 2007, excuse me, well, that would be looking in the future. Creed singer Scott Stapp was arrested at his home in Florida and charged with domestic assault. The singer was held without bail. We lost Nick Menza of Megadeth in 2016 after suffering a heart attack on stage with his band OHM. ZZ Top released the music video for their song Gimme All Your Lovin' in 83. The video is important to ZZ Top's history as it marked the first appearance of the Eliminator, the 1933 Ford Hot Rod owned by Billy Gibbons, appeared in three more of the band's videos and has been associated with the band since. Black Sabbath received the Lifetime Achievement Award at the 2015 Ivor Novello Songwriting Awards. During their acceptance speech, guitarist Tony Iommi announced the band would embark on their final tour the final year. And finally, in 75, after an Alice Cooper show in Knoxville, Tennessee, forgot one of his stage props in his hotel room. The prop, Cooper's 13-foot boa constrictor named Julius Squeezer, escaped down the toilet. The snake would stay in the hotel's pipes for 2 weeks and would later be found by country singer Charlie Pride in his room. Fear forever unlocked for me. That'll do it for On This Day in Rock History. Time for traffic.
2: West Michigan traffic is on LAV.
3: 131 north of Ann, accident to report. 131 north of 196, a crash on the right shoulder as well. And we have 131 north between 22 Mile and Pearson with the left lane taken up. Now, earlier issues on 96 east and west have cleared, and 196 is at posted speeds. US 31 overall in pretty good shape, and we have no reported delays on the Henry. I'm Rick Shrimp with traffic.
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15: We are finally starting to learn more things we can do to keep our brains sharp as we age. A lot of people think crossword puzzles or Sudoku might do the trick, but the science doesn't really bear that out. What one recent study found, though, was that a certain type of brain training seems to have a significant impact on cognition as we get older. It wasn't memory or even problem-solving tasks that moved the needle. It was an interactive computerized game that tested the ability to recognize two separate images in faster and faster sequences. It's what we call a task of divided attention, in which you don't have a conscious strategy on how to improve. That's according to the study's lead author. You're just trying to do the best you can to figure out how to divide your attention. Now, the game in this study was called Double Decision. If you want to find it and try it out yourself. I'm Dr. Sanjay Gupta, helping you live a better life.
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17: 13 on your side weather. Warmer today with highs near 70 and partly sunny skies. This weekend, chances for rain with another warm-up coming early next week.
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And you could do the same with our sweet deals. We got a new one starting tomorrow, and it's a popular one. It'll go quickly. I promise it won't last Memorial Day weekend. I mean, it might even not last until the end of the day tomorrow. It's the Hearthstone of Muskegon. 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
1: Got two dogs on a double leash. I got the dog beds. I got my blanket. I got my Beats by Dre. So that's a lot of things I'm carrying. It get way out there in Riverside Park.
2: Sure.
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2: And on US 31, we're moving well. Traffic on the Henry at posted speeds. I'm Rick Schreif with traffic.
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It's Classic Rock 97 LAV. A domestic dispute in Florida took a disgusting turn Monday after cops say a 25-year-old woman threw feces at her father because he wouldn't give her any of the booze from the liquor cabinet.

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1: It's a three-day weekend, Happy Memorial three-day weekend, holiday weekend, which means three triple play. 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You're going to hear stuff that you don't normally hear. We go deep, right, Trav?
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1: 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We'll talk to you Tuesday morning.
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4: Come. Here's a look at today, May 21st in rock history. Today in 1996, Soundgarden released their fifth album, Down on the Upside, featuring the tracks Burden in My Hand, Pretty Noose, and Blow Up the Outside World. In 1983, ZZ Top released their video for Gimme All Your Lovin', marking the first appearance of the Eliminator, Billy Gibbons' 1933 Ford Hot Rod. The car appears in three other ZZ Top videos and becomes closely associated with the band. And David Bowie had the number one record in America on this day in 1983, Let's Dance, featuring Stevie Ray Vaughan on lead guitar. And that's a look at today, May 21st in rock history.

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That'll do it for me, Jordan. I will be back tomorrow to kick off your Memorial Day weekend. And Steve Gorman going to take over for me. He's coming up next on 97 LAV. Yeah.

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1: It's a three-day weekend, happy Memorial three-day weekend, holiday weekend, which means triple play. We got a triple play weekend happening all weekend in LAV. You're going to hear stuff that you don't normally hear. We go deep, right, Trav?
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1: 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We'll talk to you Tuesday morning.
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